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And yes, we are sending you, how about a trip to Vegas in September? Plus $1,000. That wouldn't suck, would it? Another shot to win that coming up 9 o'clock Monday morning on The Rod Ryan Show. Here is Weezer with their friend Bethany Cosentino for Best Coast. 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
1: 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Thanks. Bye.
0: Must be exhausted. 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

Well, last Friday, Shinedown put out a brand new album, and man, it's like a double album. Like, there's 18 tracks on it. 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We're going to do an iHeartRadio takeover with Shinedown to talk about their new album. 8 o'clock tomorrow night on 94.5 The Buzz.

awesome new music. That Sublime album is going to be out a week from today. Today we got the new Evanescence album. Last Friday we got the new Shinedown album. I have to save my lunch money. 94.5 The Buzz, it's Days of the New.

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1: 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He's
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1: Turning 5, and
0: yeah.
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0: Of course.
1: Thank you.
0: You're welcome. Got to start him young, right? 94.5 The Buzz. Tap the microphone button. If you're streaming us on the app, got something to say.

Young the Giant and Cold War Kids will be here in about a month. July 9th is the show, 713 Music Hall, and I'm getting you in right now, 888-467-5945. 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

Texas Longhorns baseball team hosting a super regional this weekend. It's a best 2 out of 3 situation. They're taking on number 11, Oregon. And game 1 of that super regional, 7 o'clock tomorrow over in Austin. Go Long.

Hits like a cold garage beer on a Saturday night. 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

94.5 The Buzz, Third Eye Blind's graduate. Shout out to anybody who did graduate or even just wrapped up a school year. Nicely done. Well, we found out a little bit ago that NASCAR Hall of Famer Ned Jarrett, two-time Cup champion and longtime broadcaster, passed away at the age of 93. ESPN is reporting he died yesterday of natural causes. May he rest in peace. 94.5

Astros have one more series on this current homestand. They're going to be hosting the A's all weekend. Obviously, game one already underway. And then they'll head out to the West Coast to take on the Angels. And then the Kansas City Royals before being back home on the 15th. 94.5 The Buzz.

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0: 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All right, raise your hand if you're going to see the He-Man movie this weekend. My brother definitely had the Castle Grayskull when he was a kid. We spent hours playing with that thing. It's out this weekend. 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
1: Hey, Ali. Happy Friday to you.
0: And to you, sir.
1: I was wondering if you could play a little Shinedown.
0: Yeah.
1: Thank you.
0: Happy to do it. In fact, we've got a Shinedown takeover. Where they're going to talk about their new album. That's coming up tomorrow night at 8 on 94.5 The Buzz. Your Shinedown after the Chili Peppers.

Man, were you watching game two of the Stanley Cup Finals last night? And that guy from the Vegas Golden Knights got hit in the face with a 90-mile-an-hour puck? Oh, so scary. And yes, he did go to the hospital. Hope he's okay. 94.5 The Buzz, Pierce the Veil.

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we got Emerging Alt coming up next. Bunch of new music, title track off of the Sublime album that'll be out 1 week from today. We got new Dirty Heads, our iHeartRadio On The Verge artists, new Death Cab. All that's coming up in minutes. Hope you have a phenomenal weekend. 94.5 The Buzz.

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1: I always feel like a little less desperate for the weekend on Fridays now, you know, because we have Emerging Alt. It honestly feels like at this point in the show, it's like, oh yeah, now it's the weekend. Just a straight up hour of like all the best new stuff. I'm talking new Sublime. Bridget Calls Me Baby on the show with Temper City, our iHeartRadio On The Verge artist, Mother on the show, this band Clarion. I can't stop listening to the song Hello Juliet. I'm going to get that stuck in your head tonight. Plus, you know, Death Cab for Cutie, Jack White, Violet Grohl, a ton more. So make sure you're hanging out. But let's go ahead and, you know, start off Friday night with new Dirty Heads. It's one of those days. Yeah.

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That's Sublime, Until the Sun Explodes, here on Emerging Alt. The title track of their new album, which is out 1 week from today. 21 new Sublime songs, which I'm thrilled about. In the meantime, deep dive this band. They have been an obsession of mine. They're called Bridget Calls Me Baby. This is Slumber Party.

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0: Bridget calls me baby. That was Slumber Party on Emerging Alt. If you're having a slumber party this weekend, per Bridget Calls Me Baby's recommendation, you could bring a David Lynch movie. That's up to you. Read the lyrics. You'll get it. But let me know what you thought. If you want to hear more Bridget Calls Me Baby or Sublime, Dirty Heads kicking off the show, just chime in. I always like hearing what you're enjoying, so don't be shy. Even if you just like want to DM me, that's totally fine. Add me on Instagram or, I don't know, whatever social media you like the best. The handle's all the same. It's all at Alex Mack Live. It's Alex, M-A-C-L-I-V-E.
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14: The following is a Father's Day announcement from the Dad Alliance. The dad in your house will likely not tell you what he wants for Father's Day. 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So we, the Dad Alliance, are asking for

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It's Temper City. Song's called Self-Aware on Emerging Alt. I'm Alex Mack. Got you our iHeartRadio On The Verge artists right now. They're called Mother, which, okay, this is how big of a nerd I am. When I first heard that, I immediately thought of, like, the, like, AI computer system from the Alien movies. You know what I'm talking about? Just me? So, song's called My Love.

94.5 The Buzz, Houston's rock and alternative station. Clarion. It's Hello Juliet here on Emerging Alt. What's going on? It's Alex Mack. Really excited about this new Death Cab for Cutie album called I Built You a Tower. They're saying it's about grief. And really for the fans, which a great one to dive in, you know, the lyrics on. This song especially called Riptides.

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Song's so good. Buffalo Traffic Jam, their new one called Fool's Gold here on Emerging Alt. My name's Alex Mack. I finally caught up with my best friend last night. He was like, dude, I couldn't believe I heard Biba Doobie on the station the other night. I was like, I can't believe you haven't been listening to Emerging Alt. But hey, welcome to the show. Biba Doobie and the Marias. Right now, All I Did Is Dream of You. Please.

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Houston's rock and alternative. That's the last dinner party. Count the ways. My name's Alex Mack. This is Emerging Alt, your new music show. We have a lot of really great collaborations on the show right now. You know, Yellow Card and Good Charlotte, Biba Doobie and the Marias. But this one is so great. It sounds so good. Sam Fender and Olivia Dean called Rain Me In. No.

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1: In color. It's Headlights on Emerging Alt. I'm so glad it's Friday. I appreciate hanging out an entire hour of all new music. Look, if you need more to listen to this weekend, make sure you check out Violet Grohl's new album, Be Sweet to Me. It's awesome. With this one called Thumb.

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Pursuit and fiery auto crashes. Some will die in hot pursuit while sifting through my ashes. Some will fall in love with life and drink it from a fountain that is pouring like an avalanche coming down the mountain.

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5: Danny, what's on your mind?
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5: Okay, where?
6: Do you remember the shot heard around the world?
5: Sure, it was the shot that started the Revolutionary War with England.
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5: Are we going to go to the Old North Bridge where that shot was fired?
6: I've already got tickets.
5: Minuteman National Historic Park?
6: That's where we're headed.
5: Can I look for some Paul Revere silver while we're there?
6: Of course.

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12: 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I would just break down crying. Not to mention dead spots, weeds. I would not know what to do. GetSunday.com. This is a website that's going to make everyone's life easier. No matter what your situation is, if you want to make sure you've got the best yard on the block,

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1: The News Radio 740 forecast for Saturday calls for an 80% chance of thundershowers and a high of 85.
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33: We have some ongoing road construction to look out for this morning on the south side. That's going to be closing down southbound Highway 288 South Freeway between McGowan Street and Southmore. Then downtown, some road construction has the two right lanes blocked on westbound 10 Katy Freeway between the 45 North Freeway and Studemont. I'm Carson Parnell in the 24-hour traffic center.
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3: Corn on the cob is the summer food for me. I didn't even have to think twice about it. Of course, there's other foods that I associate with summer.
4: Yeah.
3: But I put this up this morning. I saw somebody talking about it online, and I'm like, yeah, it's not officially summer yet. Hell, it's summer. Are you kidding me? Mm-hmm. It's summer. Is there one food, or is it a bunch of foods, a grouping of foods? Because I already went through Memorial Day weekend. I made my potato salad.
4: Yeah.
3: I made my tuna noodle salad,
4: mm-hmm.
3: Which London took for lunch. Like, just tuna salad.
4: She loved it?
3: Yeah.
4: Yeah.
3: Which was awesome. That one went. Potato salad is very, I don't make that summer throughout the year, but.
5: Watermelon. How's it not watermelon?
4: Yeah,
3: watermelon is probably the most.
5: Number one.
3: It's probably the most mentioned on our Facebook page right now. You can get watermelons all year round.
5: Yeah, but it's a summer
4: not
5: food.
4: The watermelon.
3: But corn.
4: From Hempstead, Texas.
5: Corn has nothing about summer to me.
3: Corn sucks. Because that's when it's ready. Mm-hmm. That's when the good corn is ready.
5: You get corn, you get elote all year round, buddy.
3: I know.
4: Yeah.
3: But the good corn, the corn that it's, what is the saying?
4: Sweet corn. It's knee high by the 4th of July is where we're
5: never
4: growing.
5: I'm
4: from Indiana.
3: But that's where you're
4: corn,
3: from.
4: Yeah, that's what I did growing up.
3: Up north, like the killer corn is really in August.
4: Yes.
3: That's when it's big enough to, but.
4: People are like standing outside waiting at the farmer's market.
3: It's just like you can get crawfish all year round. But you know there's a season where the crawfish is great. Then like you get that farm crawfish. Watermelon is kind of all year round. But you're
5: it's
3: right.
5: It's like summery the most.
3: I associate it with summer.
4: Yeah, and you're like cutting it and you're eating like a full slice of it as a little kid in your bathing
5: suit. All over my face.
4: Yeah.
5: Thinking I'm going to grow a watermelon plant because I swallowed seeds. Mm-hmm.
3: But you never saw a popsicle in my house.
5: I was going to say popsicle would be too.
4: Popsicles is what I was going to say.
3: But growing up, I have them all year round in my house.
4: Do you now?
5: You're rich now. Okay?
3: Popsicles.
4: Yeah.
3: I don't think
4: that's because you were deprived as a child?
5: That's a rich person move. Yeah, yeah.
3: But what? A popsicle is on a stick?
4: Yes.
5: Ah, no.
3: What's
4: like the frozen
5: Freezy
4: ones?
5: Pops work.
3: Freezy. I call that a freezy pop.
5: Yeah. They're just like sugar water that's frozen.
3: In the plastic.
5: Tube that cuts your lips.
3: The plastic tubey thing.
5: Yeah.
3: That was only a summer thing in my house growing up.
5: Mm-hmm. We just got my daughter. They have the electrolite drink. Whatever.
4: Oh, for kids, the Pedialyte?
5: They like Pedialyte ones.
4: Yeah,
5: my daughter goes crazy for it.
3: Oh, really?
4: That's so good.
3: On Facebook, what food says summer? You're right, Alex. More people saying watermelon than anything else.
4: Mm-hmm.
5: That's 4th of July right there, which is summer to me.
3: Cantaloupe?
5: Ah, gross. Cantaloupe's
3: great. Fruit.
4: I don't like cantaloupe either. That's
3: really?
4: Funny.
3: You like watermelon, but not cantaloupe?
4: I have trauma.
5: Cantaloupe is like
4: trauma.
5: The parsley of fruit. Like, it's on the tray, but nobody's touching it.
3: Cantaloupe is awesome.
4: Oh.
3: What about honeydew?
4: Oh,
5: it's
4: the same thing.
5: Yeah, like, you just put those there, and you're like, yeah, we gave you a fruit tray. You're like, cool, I'm not going to touch
4: it's
5: that fruit
4: filler.
5: Tray.
3: Guys,
4: it's
3: they're great.
4: Filler.
5: Give me the pineapple, give me the grapes, give me the other stuff. I'm not touching the cantaloupe or the honeydew.
3: Sweet tea?
4: Aw, my mom used to
5: do
4: the sun
5: food,
4: tea.
5: But rocks.
4: Mm-hmm.
3: Anything barbecue. See, I feel like you guys barbecue
4: we
3: all
4: barbecue
3: year round. I think I do too. I mean, you get to cook on the grill all year round around here. So like the grill, it's not like a special thing that it's just during the summer. That's kind of the, Anthony Cutlack.
5: What do you do?
3: I love you, Anthony. He said BLT. Would you not have a BLT? Is that a summer sandwich?
5: It's just a lunch sandwich.
4: Yeah, I have those all the time.
5: I gotta have a BLT in the middle of winter.
3: I just love that he mentioned BLT, because I want one now.
4: I know, that's all we're going to be able to focus
5: from
4: on.
5: From the deli, I get the BLT like once a week.
4: Yeah.
3: Yeah, not really specific to summer, right, BLT?
5: I mean, it rocks in the summer. It hits.
4: Great,
5: there's certain stuff that like hits in the summer, and then there's certain stuff that is summer.
4: Mm-hmm.
5: I have this in the summer.
4: And I get like crisp lettuce.
5: Like pizza by the pool
4: on a BLT.
3: I'll tell you a summer sandwich, which I didn't eat growing up because I wasn't a fan. But in my house, because they were grown in the garden, tomato sandwiches were huge in my house.
4: Yeah.
3: I know this makes you cringe.
4: It makes me want to throw up.
3: Tomato sandwiches.
5: You put a little mayo
3: fresh,
5: on there?
3: Yeah. Yeah, on bread.
5: A little pepper.
3: Yeah, exactly.
5: That doesn't sound bad.
3: Tomato sandwiches were huge. I thought tomatoes were disgusting when I was a kid. Is there a summer sandwich?
5: Anything that is by a pool with chips in it.
3: Yeah, that's true. Anything by a
5: that's
3: pool.
5: Because I feel like anything near a pool, you can kind of justify.
4: Yeah,
5: like,
4: which is what we do all summer.
5: Because I want to say sandwich, like summer is sandwich season, but really that's like the school year is sandwich season for most people. So I can't really say that. For me, it feels like I just want a house of sandwich room sitting by a pool.
4: Because I don't want to get out of the pool.
3: Watermelon, number one, corn on the cob, and very little hot dog comments.
4: Really?
3: Very little hot dog comments.
5: Hot dog.
3: Is that all year round?
5: Dude.
4: Yeah, I mean, it
5: hits in the summer especially, but it can be year round.
3: This show loves talking about food.
5: It's a good debate.
4: Here we are.
3: No doubt about that.
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15: Well, it looks like over on the south side, a disabled vehicle has the right lane blocked on southbound 69 Southwest Freeway at

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0: 7 and 10 game. What are they playing for?
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0: All you gotta do is name 7 things in 10 seconds. Mo, you made it sound easy.
1: I don't know about that.
0: Yeah, Mo. You made it sound easy. Trenton says he wants to play the 7 and 10 game. Trenton, good morning.
2: Good morning.
0: 10 seconds goes by pretty quick, dude.
2: Yeah, take it easy on me.
0: No repeats? I mean, spreading eggs. I guess I'll let you spread an egg.
1: Thank you.
0: I mean, maybe. It's loose. It's loose. But I
1: blacked out. You can't help it. It's fast.
0: No snakes.
3: Sometimes that plays, man. You can't just completely rule that out.
0: I'm ruling out snakes.
3: Play, you can say snakes. You can say eggs, you can say snakes.
0: I'm gearing every game we do.
3: You have eggs, not snakes.
0: Snakes is an absolute stone cold wrong answer. Every game we play moving forward.
3: Not necessarily.
0: All right, here we go. Trenton, 10 seconds.
2: Yeah.
0: Name 7 things that you would drink before noon. You're on the clock.
2: Orange juice, apple juice, water, milk, cranberry juice.
0: Time.
2: Oh! Coffee. Damn it.
1: Trenton, I felt for you.
0: How was coffee not number 1?
1: I thought you had it.
3: All
0: right. We got to go to Archie. Whew. Archie, good morning.
4: Morning.
0: Apparently, this is harder. Mo made it look easy.
1: Stop. That was a fluke of nature.
0: Mo made it look easy.
1: Don't say that.
0: Rocky drank eggs before noon.
1: Yeah!
3: That would have been right.
0: It would have.
1: All right, Archie, good luck.
0: It would have. All right. Hey, Archie, you got to name 7 things in 10 seconds.
4: Okay.
0: All right, you ready?
3: You just pause, like, go. You just 7... Anything?
0: No. Here comes this is your topic. 7 things that are on topic. Welcome to summer, everybody.
1: Mm-hmm.
0: Name 7 things that will melt in the sun. Go. You're on the clock right now, Archie. 7 things that'll melt in the sun. Now go.
4: Oh man.
3: Yeah, time?
4: You got me.
3: You name 1 thing?
1: I don't think this is a game for you, Archie. I love you.
3: Ice cream?
0: That was hard.
3: No. Lemon ice?
0: I didn't think that would melt.
3: Ices?
1: Anything? Brand?
0: Okay, maybe that was hard. It's early. Give Archie
1: a
0: break.
1: You're right.
0: The last guy didn't say coffee.
1: He didn't.
3: He said something.
0: He did. All right, hey, Travis.
5: Hello.
0: Travis.
3: Don't get shut out.
0: Yeah, you got
1: it.
5: I'll try not to.
0: Did you hear that? Like when you were on hold, could you hear Archie?
5: Yeah, I heard. Okay. I heard he didn't really say anything.
0: He just completely blacked out on me. Archie, are you okay? All right, he's all right. All right, 7 and 10. I'm going to give you you got to be on topic.
5: Okay.
0: Name 7 things in 10 seconds.
1: Mm-hmm.
0: In your medicine cabinet, you're on the clock, Travis. Go.
5: Band-Aids, Q-tip, cough syrup, cotton balls, ibuprofen.
1: Oh, man.
0: Didn't get it, bro.
1: There's only 4, Travis.
0: Didn't get it, bro.
1: It's hard.
0: Mo!
1: So fast.
5: Yeah, it's hard.
0: Is Mo just, like, really good at this?
1: No, I'm not.
0: I think so.
3: All right, Travis.
0: Travis, goodbye. Ricky!
6: Yes, sir.
0: Ricky, welcome to the 7 and 10 game. You got to name me 7 things in 10 seconds.
6: Let's do it.
0: All right. I'm going to give you the topic. Just roll into it.
1: Mm-hmm.
0: Roll into it. You got this. Here we go. 7 and 10. Name 7 things that you would keep in your wallet. You're on the clock.
6: ID, passport, cash, fingerprint card, driver's license, debit card, food stamp card, Twit card.
0: You get it?
7: You got it.
0: You got it. Mo, why do you look confused?
1: That was 7.
3: I had him at 8 total.
1: Oh. Good job, Mickey.
0: Guess what?
6: Thank you, man.
0: The 7-10, Randy! Oh, he got it! 7-10, he got it. Congratulations. Ricky! What are you giving him?
1: You're going to see Jet September 12th at the House of Blues. Congrats, my friend.
6: Thank you, ma'am. Thank you, sir.
0: Way to go, Ricky. Great job on the 7-10 game.
6: One more time. I appreciate it.
0: I appreciate you. I'm glad that we can play this. We got the 7-10, Randy! Oh, we got it!
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11: The Astros tapped the A's in their series opener. Isaac Paredes went yard for a third straight game, driving in four, game two today. Longhorns baseball takes on Oregon tonight, game one of the Austin Super Regional. The Knicks outlast a late Spurs rally to take a 2-0 lead in the NBA Finals. And the 158th running of the Belmont Stakes takes place tonight from Saratoga, New York. I'm Trey Bender.
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1: The News Radio 740 forecast for Saturday calls for an 80% chance of thundershowers and a high of 85.
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1: Everybody happy with the music?
2: I like it.
3: Yeah, what is it?
2: Yeah, I like it.
3: Something?
2: When we played this game in the past, closest to the pin, we were using like a golf bed, and it's just, I thought it was too mellow.
4: We're using like the Masters.
2: Yeah. So, let's go meet some listeners here. Who's listening to the show? I'm so happy that you're listening. Good morning. Is this Cameron?
5: Yes, sir.
2: Hi, Cameron. Welcome in. How are you today?
5: I'm doing good. How are y'all?
2: Great. Who's golfing for you today?
5: Well, that would be Mo.
3: Aww.
2: All right, Mo.
3: Cameron is one of my favorite names.
2: Team Mo.
6: She's just saying.
3: No joke. Liar. I'm not even lying.
2: Next up is it Damien?
7: Yes, sir.
2: Hi, Damien. Who's playing for you today?
7: Chile.
2: Big hitter.
4: You know, Damien's one of my favorite names.
2: Boy. Big hitter.
6: He always says that.
3: I hate it.
2: All right, Damien.
7: It's like the Omen.
2: Well, welcome in. Like the Omen, Damien was the...
3: Is that a scary movie?
2: Yeah.
4: No, the Exorcist.
2: It was the devil.
6: Comedy.
3: And Damien was a bad guy?
2: The kid was the devil.
3: Ooh.
2: Damien.
3: Ooh.
6: That Exorcist. Damien.
2: All right. Hey, Ashley, good morning.
8: Hey, good morning, Ron.
2: Ashley with an EY?
8: Yes, sir.
2: Okay, who's playing for you today?
6: The only guy left.
8: Alex is.
2: Big hitter.
3: Ashley and Alex, that's cute.
2: Big hitter.
6: Representing women. Just like
2: Cameron.
6: Alex.
3: Every day.
2: Cameron, Team Mo. Damien, Chile. Ashley, Alex, here's how the game works. I am going to ask you guys a question, and you're going to have to write down a number, okay? The person that comes closest to the number will be the winner of that round. You have to get three to win.
3: Oh, crap. These are really good tickets.
4: No cheating, Mo.
2: Sold out tickets.
3: Yeah, I get it.
2: Mo, Alex, and Chili, here we go. Welcome
4: sold
2: to,
4: out, Mo.
2: Welcome to
4: sold
2: Closest out. To the Pin.
6: Can't buy them.
3: Thank you.
2: Please write down your answers on the piece of paper that Chili has provided to everybody.
6: Yeah. Thank you, Chili, for that.
2: A reasonable amount of time, and then show me your answer. Here we go. The person that comes closest will get the point. How many people were on the Titanic when it sank?
4: Ooh.
2: Do.
4: Damien Rose.
2: How many people were on the Titanic when it sank? Person that comes closest to the pin will get a point for that. Here we go. Hold up your answers, please. Alex says 500 people. Mo says 10,000 people.
3: Mm-hmm.
2: Chili says 5,000. 2,224. Chili is closest to the pin on that one.
3: Yep.
2: Chili gets the point on that one.
3: Good job.
4: And there's still no room for Jack.
3: He had the door. He was fine.
6: He didn't have the door.
3: He could have been fine. Just get on the door.
6: She didn't share it.
2: How many curse words are said in the movie The Wolf of Wall Street?
3: Ooh.
2: And it's like a 3-hour movie.
3: Okay.
2: Just because Mo probably doesn't. Do you know what movie it is, though?
3: Yeah. Leonardo DiCaprio.
2: Sure.
3: Mm-hmm.
2: How many curse words are in the movie The Wolf of Wall Street? Chili has hit. Oh, there's Alex. He's got his answer up. And Mo. Okay. Mo says 1,000 curse words.
3: Yeah.
2: Apparently, that's all they did was swear in that movie. Alex says 250. Chili says 10,000.
6: Let's not rule anything out.
4: It's like 25 an hour.
2: Well, no, we can rule two of them out.
6: Well, all right. Well, let's do that.
3: How many was it?
2: 569. Alex is closest to the pin on that one.
6: Nice.
2: Alex gets a point.
4: That's a hole in one, buddy.
2: No.
6: Not at all.
2: He was way off, but he was closest to the pin of your ridiculous answers.
4: Don't be judging us.
2: How many career strikeouts did Nolan Ryan have?
3: Oh, crap.
2: Mo is a baseball fan.
3: No.
2: You are.
3: My husband's going to
2: You married
3: so
2: a baseball
3: mad.
2: Fan.
3: Say it again.
2: How many career strikeouts did Nolan Ryan have?
3: Oh, man, babe, I'm sorry.
4: She's not sorry.
2: Okay, here we go. Chili's answer is in. Mo's answer is in. Alex's answer is in.
3: What's your
2: answer? 800 for Mo.
3: That was my guess.
2: 4,500 for Alex. 3,000 for Chili. 5,714.
3: Wow.
2: Alex Alex is closest to the pin.
3: What? Good job, Alex.
2: Alex, well, 2 points.
1: I knew he was a member of the 3K club.
6: So. I knew that. Yeah. I didn't know if he had hit 5K.
3: Oh, no. I already got a text. He's mad.
9: You can't look at your phone. That's cheating. She's cheating.
1: Yeah.
9: You cannot look at your phone. Rod, tell her she can't look at her phone.
2: You cannot.
3: I have my calculator open.
2: You cannot look at your phone.
6: No. With your friends sending you answers.
3: I wish.
2: All right, here we go. You ready?
3: Ready.
2: Da, da, da, da, da.
6: Our bed ran out. There we go.
1: Cool. You got two answers, so.
2: In millions. In millions.
3: Millions?
2: In millions.
3: Okay.
2: How many followers does Cristiano Ronaldo have on Instagram?
3: Oh.
2: I believe he's still the most followed person on Instagram.
1: Oh, man.
2: In millions.
1: Ooh, hold on,
2: in millions. Moe's answer's in. Alex
3: what
2: is
3: does
2: in.
3: That say?
9: Don't worry about it.
3: Your handwriting.
2: Chili waiting on you and... Chili's answer is in. In millions, Mo.
3: Yes.
2: 80 million,
3: yeah.
2: She says.
3: Mm-hmm.
6: 250.
2: It looked like you wanted to say 8. Is it 2?
6: It's 250.
2: 250. 250 million. And how many?
1: 100.
2: 100 million? 665 million people currently follow Cristiano Ronaldo. And you know what?
1: Hello.
2: Alex is closest to the pin. Alex is closest to the pin.
9: Representing women. Once again, successfully.
3: Yeah.
1: And Ashley didn't even want to pick you.
3: Stop! Don't say that!
9: Well, then, I wish I had lost.
3: Do not say
2: Team
3: that.
2: Team Alex is Ashley. Ashley, good morning.
1: She wanted
10: Hey, good morning. Oh, my God. I'm so excited.
9: Pick again before you want to pick Mo next time, won't ya?
3: I'm so bad at this game. Ashley, you won. Girl, it was meant to be.
10: Oh, my goodness. Thank you, guys.
3: Sold out Stain tickets are yours. Everybody else, you can't buy them. You got to win them with us.
2: We have them all week.
3: Hopefully more. Yeah. Okay.
2: Yeah. All right,
6: can't
2: Ashley.
6: Win like this, though.
2: Enjoy the show. Alex, what a strong.
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2: The News Radio 740 forecast for Saturday calls for an 80% chance of thundershowers and a high of 85.
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20: We have an accident on the north side, blocking the left HOV lane on southbound 45 between Cross Timbers and the North Loop. That's also going to be affecting the two left main lanes on southbound 45 North Freeway at Cross Timbers. I'm Carson Parnell in the 24-hour traffic center.
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2: Time to read my lips. Christina on the phone. Good morning, Christina.
3: Good morning. How are you guys?
2: So great. Who's playing for you today?
3: Mo.
2: Oh!
4: Hey, girl!
2: Girl power.
4: Christina. Hey!
5: Let's go, girls.
2: Girl power. Let's go, girls. If that movie does come out, that's going to be the thing. Let's go, girls. All the girls are getting ready.
4: Oh,
2: they're
4: going to. Okay, we'll go together, make it a thing.
2: The Shania Twain movie. Christina, good luck to you today. Josh.
3: Thank you.
2: Josh, good morning.
6: Good morning, sir.
2: The boys.
5: Let's go, boys.
2: Let's go, boys.
4: It just doesn't have the same ring to it, does it?
2: You're on Team Chili today.
6: Yes, sir. Boy power, baby.
2: Boy power.
7: Gosh. Pickle power.
2: Alex, get that trending. Hashtag boy power.
8: All right.
2: Chili, you're the returning champion.
7: Do you?
2: And everyone knows that you guys are playing for sold out staying tickets.
4: Yeah.
2: Chili, your decision. You want to go first or second?
7: Oh, I think I'll go first.
2: Okay.
7: Chili. Oh, yeah.
2: There he is.
7: There you go. That's a cool message.
2: So Chili's now putting in the headphones. He will not be able to hear my voice. I'm going to be reading some words that you guys have sent in.
7: Oh, yeah. Music.
2: And he's going to try to read my lips.
7: Three
2: words, 20 seconds per word. Alex, he's listening to Freebird right now.
8: Yes,
2: the dubstep Freebird. You guys really just made that change forever, huh?
8: Yeah, for patriotism. And then we won a gold medal because of it. So really...
2: You had used Mastodon. Since the inception of this game, you guys used that Mastodon track to block out the sound
8: of my voice. I would say
2: this is a billion
8: times better.
2: Yeah? Nice little relief for you?
8: Yeah.
2: Okay.
4: And your algorithm?
2: All right, here we go.
8: That's it.
2: 20 seconds on the clock. Rezzy. I believe it's Teresa. Not our Teresa, another Teresa. Rezzy sent this one in. Here we go. Thumbs up.
7: Let's go.
2: There we go. He says he's ready. Zero bones.
7: Zero pulp.
2: Zero bones.
7: Zero posts.
2: Zero bones.
7: Zero bull.
2: Zero bones.
7: Zero bones.
2: Boom.
4: Nice.
2: Zero bones.
6: Let's go, baby.
2: Well.
4: Oh, my gosh. Now he's fist bumping.
2: Mo, Sharks have no bones.
4: Oh, zero bones. That's what it's
2: zero
4: from.
2: Bones. Yeah. Oh, you weren't picking up on that?
4: No, I didn't.
2: It was one of the. It was one of your fresh out of bed head to head questions.
4: It was,
8: and also sort of a fun fact.
2: Zero bones.
4: Fun fact.
2: Oh yeah, it's served a couple purposes on this show. All right, here we go. Kyle sent this one in. This would never happen to Chili.
4: No, jeez.
2: Thumbs up.
7: Let's go.
2: Whiskey Wiener.
7: Wednesday winner?
2: Whiskey Wiener.
7: Whiskey Wiener.
2: Whiskey Wiener.
7: Whiskey Pecker? like a Wiener?
2: Whiskey
7: hot dog
2: Wiener.
7: Winner.
2: Whiskey Wiener.
7: Hot dog Wiener or whatever, yeah.
2: Whiskey
7: Wiener, yeah.
2: Got it. He would say everything.
4: I thought, what's happening?
2: I gotta sit down.
7: Bro, is that
8: he had 2 seconds left when he did say
4: much.
8: It, so he had not gone over on time. Okay. I just wanted to make that clear.
4: I think so.
7: It's the double language.
8: Bilingual. Very closely.
2: It's like, let's see. Whiskey, popcorn, spatula, wiener. Put them together, please.
8: Whiskey wiener. Hot dog wiener. I was like, I'll do that
7: class. Well, because I meant like a hot dog wiener, so whiskey wiener.
8: You got it, bro. You got it.
4: You got there.
7: Right. Sometimes I get my weens confused.
4: No, you don't.
8: Who amongst us have not?
2: Sausage.
4: Stop it.
2: Here we go. All right, he's 2 for 2. 2 for 2.
7: Mo, that would be dos.
4: Thank you.
7: Correcto.
8: So they say
2: dos.
4: Puerto Rico, where I'm from.
2: Dos for dos. Yes. All right, here we go. 20 seconds on the clock. Eva sent this in. Also talked about on the show. Thumbs up.
7: Thumbs up.
2: Adult Yoo-hoo.
7: Okay, I messed up. I didn't watch your lip. I watched your nose. Hold on.
2: Adult you who.
7: Just uno?
2: Adult you who.
7: Hot dog window?
2: Adult.
7: Hot dog in your nose.
2: Adult you who.
7: Hot dog hootie who.
2: Adult Ty. You. Oh, Ty.
7: Hot dog Hooters. Hooters hot dogs.
2: Stop. Stop him. Somebody.
4: Turn the mic off.
2: He's rolling down the hill.
8: You explained yourself for like 15 seconds.
2: Yeah. When did we start playing Read My Nose?
7: I don't know.
4: I looked at your nose.
7: So I looked at your nose and my eye went blurry. I was like, oh. I messed up.
4: Faint.
2: Like, do I have a pimple or
4: booger?
2: Something? Adult Yoo-hoo. Adult Yoo-hoo.
9: The Yoo-hoo sounded kind of look weird.
2: A lot of Yoo-hoo talk in homeroom this week.
4: We need to get some for tomorrow.
2: Hey, Josh, you got to be feeling good about that. He's got two. You feel?
6: Hey, 2 out of 3, that's not bad.
2: There's a song about that. it's tickets. It's sold out tickets.
4: Yeah.
7: No pressure, Mo.
4: I feel the pressure.
2: Christina, pressure. Pressure.
10: Come on, Mo. You got this.
7: Christina, you might want to pop the CD of Stain. It's about the only time you're going to hear them.
2: All right, here we go. Christina wants those sold-out tickets. So does Josh.
7: It's boy power.
2: All right, boy power. That was established.
6: That could be
2: the changing factor here. All right, Mallory sent this in. Alex, please, 20 seconds on the clock. Mm-hmm. 3 words, 20 seconds apiece. Mo can't hear my voice anymore. She can see me, though. Hopefully she's not staring at my nose.
7: Dude, she's annoyed. She looks mad.
2: Read my lips. Thumbs up?
4: Thumbs up.
2: Seven nuggets?
8: Ooh. That was fast.
2: That's...
7: Yeah.
2: Eye of the Tiger.
7: Yeah.
4: What was that about?
7: Huh? Seven nuggets.
2: The kid on the
4: roller coaster. Oh, that guy.
2: I think he ate... Did he eat seven of the nine? Or did he eat five of the seven?
4: Yeah, something like that.
7: Like, he almost choked.
2: Yeah, Six Flags.
7: Yeah. Bane for life.
4: Ooh, okay.
2: An influencer got busted trying to eat chicken nuggets on a roller coaster. Seven nuggets.
7: It's several. Like, it's only the rides at the park.
2: And he's banned forever.
7: For him.
2: You got a lifetime ban of Six Flags.
7: Houston Rodeo Carnival coming up.
2: All right, here we go. Several people. I had to write down who sent this down. Here we go. Thumbs up.
4: Thumbs up.
2: Shucking corn.
4: Oh. Shucking corn.
7: Ooh.
4: I love corn.
7: I love corn.
4: Happy summer.
2: She's getting these in.
7: She's fast.
2: With insane time.
7: Yeah.
2: All right, here we go. Patch guy. Jarrett?
7: Jarrett.
2: Did you see him at Godsmack?
7: Yeah, on the mosh pit. On the pit.
2: All right, here we go. He sent this one in. For the win. Thumbs up.
4: Thumbs up.
2: Metal lick.
4: Metal click.
7: Oh, wow.
2: Metal lick. Metal lick.
4: Battle clip.
2: Metal lick.
4: Back. Click.
2: Metal.
4: Battle.
2: Lick.
4: Lick.
2: Metal.
4: Battle lick. Metal lick.
7: Boom!
4: Oh! What? What happened?
8: 0.257 left.
7: Got it!
4: What happened?
7: Wow.
6: Dang it.
8: Wow.
7: First of all, you scared me when you were saying
4: I know, and I saw it in his mouth, and I was like, I need to emphasize what I'm about to say right now.
2: Okay, first of all, how much time was left?
8: 0.257
2: seconds. Oh, my gosh. All right. Mo gets the win for Christina.
4: Oh, I can't handle that. I can't handle it. I hate that game. Yeah.
2: Give me 30 seconds on the word. Metal lick.
4: Oh, man. Yeah. I don't remember what I said.
2: We were talking about licking metals on the periodic table.
4: Yes.
8: Oh, it was AOL.
4: AOL.
2: That was an AOL.
8: Which ones you can lick and which ones you cannot.
2: Metal lick.
4: Why?
8: Can I lick it was the name of it.
7: I'm just glad Mo got that word and not me.
8: Flush. You would have ruined that one.
2: Lord knows what you would have said, Chili.
4: Made eye contact with Chili when I saw what I thought you were saying, and I was like, no.
2: Give those tickets to Christina. Wow.
4: Christina, what sold a win. Out staying. I can't wait for you to be there, sister. See their Hoobastank Kinder October 17th in the Woodlands.
2: Down to
10: thank you so much.
4: Too much.
10: Hashtag girl power.
4: Oh,
2: come on.
4: Let's go, girls.
2: Damn it, Josh. Oh, sorry, oh Josh. God. Now we're going to hear that all day. Down to the wire, baby.
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11: The News Radio 740 forecast for Saturday calls for an 80% chance of thundershowers and a high of 85.
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31: We have an accident reported right now on eastbound 610 North Loop at 45 North, as well as an accident blocking the left HOV lane on southbound 45 between Cross Timbers and the North Loop. That's also blocking the two left lanes of southbound 45 North Freeway at Cross Timbers. I'm Carson Parnell in the 24-hour traffic center.
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1: No diggity. America, welcome to the John Clay Wolf Show. It's June 2026, and apparently we're living in a world where eggs cost more than concert tickets. Everybody is an AI expert, and half of the internet is fighting over politics, while the other half is watching videos of raccoons licking their balls. The NBA finals are rolling. College football fans are already arguing about games that haven't happened yet. And someone in America is a guy that just financed an $85,000 pickup truck because he is looking to get better gas mileage. He got 84 months on that financing, by the way. Meanwhile, airlines still hate us. Streaming services want $18 a month to show us commercials. Social media has convinced every teenager they're either a millionaire or a victim. But don't worry, over the next 3 hours, we will solve absolutely none of those problems. We're the only show where you'll ever hear about Ferrari's family drama, bad decisions, and whatever insanity happened this week. Live from where? Walnut Springs, Texas. This is the John Clay Wolf Show. Turley, turn it up. Let's go.

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1: Philadelphia, how the hell are you? Orlando, where have you been? Wake up, you Yankee bastard. Yes, you, North Carolina. Nashville. Dallas, you here? Houston? You've been around a while. Is this our last show? No. Our last show is June 27th. And is it going to be our last show? It's either going to be our last show or our 20th celebration. That will be in Dallas, Texas at Gas Monkey Ice House. I would be a liar if I said I have not been negotiating with the radio companies this week. And we are definitely at an impasse. So, I'd say it's 50-50.
2: Good odds. We've had worse.
3: Never tell me the odds.
1: Never tell me the odds. What have you got, JD?
3: What do we have? What do we have this morning? Well, we have a video. I suppose we have a video for this one. A youth baseball coach, this is crazy, in Oklahoma, is suspended for life after he told his son, who happened to be the pitcher, to throw a pitch full speed into the dugout of the opposing team. They were from Nebraska. And you got to believe it got really crazy after that. Here you have cut number one in the video to go with it. Man, people take baseball way too seriously, Bob.
2: I mean, why would you do that?
3: Why would you do that? Because the dad's crazy.
2: Maybe.
3: Have you ever been to these youth baseball games? They get really, really, they get crazy.
1: This is in Nebraska?
3: This was in Oklahoma.
1: Oh, I thought you said about Nebraska.
3: Nebraska.
2: It was in Kansas City, Oklahoma versus Nebraska. And the coach is obviously just a mean SOB.
3: Yeah.
2: And he told his son, the pitcher, get one into the dugout. Just give him
3: one
2: a fastball.
3: The dugout.
2: Let's wake those suckers up.
3: God.
2: So he's banned for life. His son is out of the game for 5 years.
3: So that's life.
2: And the entire crowd went just bloody nuts.
3: Yeah.
1: Have you seen that new reality show out of Nebraska with the two gay farmers?
2: No.
3: Was there a punchline coming? Yeah.
1: Well, he was talking about Nebraska. It just reminded me.
4: No.
1: You haven't seen it?
4: No. Huh.
3: Well, you said gay farmers. No, John, we didn't.
1: Crop suckers.
4: Oh, God.
3: You really went that far.
4: Waiting all day for that, huh?
3: Yeah. You stay up last night writing that one?
1: I mean, you set it up.
3: I know.
2: I did see something on HBO about a guy who's a nudist in California, and his neighbors are all harassing him constantly because he works out in his Speedo in the yard every day. He's like, so he went to Florida and found a nudist colony.
3: Why, of course.
2: And they welcomed him in, and he fell in love with this gal, and he bought her shoes and dresses and expensive dinners and dates.
3: Are you making this up?
2: And she ghosted him after about 3 weeks.
1: Has that happened to you before?
2: And he limped on back to California.
3: I got you, okay.
2: Yeah, it happens to me like twice monthly.
3: I don't think so.
1: What happened to the rich girl you were dating?
2: She flaked. I think she was just playing.
1: Like how many dates?
2: Four, five? What a lovely time.
1: Was she living off of her divorce money?
2: I spoke to her recently. Oh, I don't know.
3: Where do you meet somebody like that?
2: I'm not one to pry.
3: Was that an internet deal?
2: Bumble.
3: Bumble. Bumble.
2: Bumble.
3: Bumble. I didn't know what Bumble is.
1: What's Grindr?
3: I'm afraid you...
1: Is that where you'd find crop suckers?
3: No, yes. Why would you ask that? God, if I'd asked that, that's all we'd be talking about. Everybody would have fallen off their chairs.
4: Isn't there a farmer's daughter or something like that?
3: Farmers only.
4: Only, okay.
1: Farmer's daughter, I like...
2: There should be one of those.
1: Does farmer's daughter have those, like a wide stance gal?
3: Yes. It's farmers only.
1: Have you ever dated a wide stance gal, J.D. Rowe?
3: Nope, never have.
2: Really?
1: They're sturdy.
3: Not that I have anything that's wrong with them. I'm just saying in my particular path in life, I've never run into one.
2: Brother Lucky.
3: Yes.
2: Okay.
3: All right.
1: Dory. Oh,
3: maybe
1: no.
3: Today here at the Walnut Springs Roadhouse, we'll find one. This is going to be huge. So much fun. So much fun. All day long. And then, of course, at 12, we have the huge auction. Mopar Meltdown at 12 o'clock. You can go to... 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If you want to be part of the auction that starts at 12 o'clock, all the cars are there. They're all listed. I found the Volkswagen, by the way. I kind of like that one. Nobody else is working for me. Bidding on it, but I'm thinking there's a cool, really cool VW. I know it's a Mopar Meltdown, but there's a Volkswagen on there.
4: There's a lot of cool little cars in there. Lots of Vets.
3: Vets, yeah. Cool.
1: Lots of good Vets.
4: Yeah.
1: There's a 7,000 mile, like, 99 Vet.
4: Really good Vets.
1: Yeah, like maybe too good a Vet.
4: Yeah.
3: What does that mean?
1: Huh. Like, you know, since that's our first auction public thing, putting cars that are that expensive in there is a risk in an absolute auction.
3: Okay.
1: Because...
3: And when you say absolute auction, what does that mean?
1: Everything sells.
3: Everything sells.
2: No reserve.
1: There's no reserve.
3: Okay, you can't say, no, that one's not enough. If it stops, you're sold.
1: It's walking a high wire without a net.
3: Ew.
1: Complete nudity, full frontal. You're going to make some money on some cars. You're going to lose some money on the cars. But I wouldn't have put that 7,000-mile bet in there if I'd have. I made a mistake. But 90, it's there.
2: 99?
1: Yeah.
2: With 7K.
1: Yeah. 800-800-7234. 800-800. Radio.
3: And come join us today live at the Roadhouse in Walnut Springs, Texas. They call it the Nut as well, Walnut. But we're live in the studio. We even got a car parked right in front of us here in the beautiful.
1: We're actually not in the studio. We're on remote.
3: This is a remote studio.
1: Oh, is that what you said?
3: Because we're set up.
1: Oh.
3: See? Lights, camera.
1: Action.
3: Microphones.
1: It's early, man.
3: It is early.
1: Have you seen the Michael Jackson movie?
3: I have not.
1: Have you seen it, Bob?
2: No.
1: I just keep hearing it's like really good. Now his son, his brother's son, plays him.
3: Plays him, right? That part I saw in the trailer.
1: Right.
3: Yeah.
1: And I think it's Jermaine's son, and I think he's got 8 kids, and they all have their name all starts with a J, so it's Jehovahivus or something. But he can dance and sing like Michael pretty good.
2: Jerry, Jehiah, Jingo,
1: Jango,
2: Jermichael,
3: done real well.
1: Jermichael, is that a name?
3: Jermichael,
2: it damn sure ought to be.
1: I think it is a name, Jermichael.
2: Mm-hmm.
1: Wait, Reverend Charles, come in here and tell me about the names, because I get confused.
2: Mm-hmm. I knew a young man's name of Jermichael.
3: Jermichael.
2: He went down here to the Holly Brashard Middle School.
3: The middle school?
2: The sixth grade.
3: Brashard.
2: Decided he wanted to preach.
3: Oh, my gosh.
2: So he begins to preach.
3: Lord, Lord, Lord.
2: But he lives over here now on the far northwest side, what we call Upper Downtown Walnut Springs.
3: Upper Downtown.
2: And it was exposed to Buddhism. Buddhism. Do you understand?
3: Buddhism.
2: This ain't Cajun cooking. This is another of the classical religion. Exposed to Buddhism. And they mixed the two.
3: Mixed them.
2: So he's washed in the blood of Jesus.
3: Lord.
2: But it just ain't worried. And it don't mind hurting. And it's very confused. You know, Christianity and Buddhism, that's almost like milk and orange juice.
3: A little bit.
2: They don't mix
3: they
2: too
3: don't
2: good.
3: Mix too well. No.
2: Mm-hmm.
3: Too much.
2: Poor Jermichael. But he's a good preacher.
3: Yeah.
1: Preacher.
2: His head's bald, and he gained 190 pounds.
4: Damn.
2: And he sits on the floor with no shoes on and eats a little clover leaf.
3: Like a little Buddha.
2: Mm-hmm. He looked like Buddha. He did. You know, now he in the 10th grade now.
3: Oh, just the 10th grade.
2: And he looked like Buddha, and he talked like the Maharishi, who was a friend of the Beatles in the 60s.
3: I remember
2: that. I don't know where he I think his daddy played some old Beatle movie.
5: Yeah. He talked just like this in high voice, and he laughs.
3: I don't know if I want to go to the church.
2: You almost think, and forgive me for the language, you almost think the next thing you're going to say is, I'm Rick James, bitch.
3: Oh, man.
2: You know.
3: Yeah.
2: The way he laughed.
3: Ha-ha! I got you.
5: Charlie Murphy.
3: Charlie Murphy.
5: Charlie Murphy.
2: It ain't cool, and it ain't totally Christian.
3: Totally Christian.
2: But, you know, praise God.
3: Praise God.
1: Jamie, what did he say?
4: Well, I don't know.
3: Not a clue.
4: Somebody, what was that about?
1: He was in the 10th grade 9?
3: He's 190 pounds overweight, looks like Buddha, and he's preaching.
1: And his name's Jermichael?
3: Jermichael.
1: Is he related to Michael Jackson?
2: No.
1: Coming up next is the lightning round.
3: No.
1: Dial a deal. 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We're going to stop for a music break. And a little word from our sponsors.
3: Low.
1: And maybe Jermichael might do a spot as well. We'll be right back. My name's John Clay Wolf. This is John Clay Wolf Show. Hello.
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0: 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Greg in Vegas, 2002 Saturn wagon with only 114,000 miles. Sounds like a keeper. Greg, could I pay you to keep it?
1: Oh, John, I'm willing to make you a bet.
0: Okay.
1: You seem to be a bet.
0: Yes.
1: What would you think this car is worth? $1,000, maybe?
0: Less.
1: Okay. Why don't we do this? We can put this on your auction.
0: Yeah.
1: Anything under $1,000? You get to keep the full thing.
0: Okay.
1: Anything over $1,000, I get to keep it all.
0: Who's going to pay Who's going to pay the transport?
1: What's the transport? I can run it down to your shop down here in Vegas.
0: Yeah, but then I've got to load it on a car carrier and move it to L.A. So that's $250. So I will make that bet with you. And okay. I think it's a good bet. I like what you're doing here. 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So there's $250 a handling.
1: I'll
0: on this
1: go thing. Down to helps you out.
0: $750 is $1,000 minus $250. So let's, because I do think it could, I think it could bring $1,000 and you might win. You know what we'll do? I could sell it there in Vegas. Okay, $850 on the hammer price. But remember, I've got to pay a sale fee also.
1: Okay.
0: So my sale fee is $800. 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
1: Okay.
0: All right. Go to GimmeTheVin.com. Whoever's listening in the buying room, you hear what we're doing. An $850 net, and there's a chance. I think you're right on it. This will be fun. It's a 2002 Saturn station wagon, 114,000 miles, between average and clean, smoker and scratches. So it's just a regular car.
1: This one?
0: Yeah.
1: I have pictures of this.
0: I don't want pictures. We already made a deal. Let's just roll. Screw it.
2: Nice roll.
0: Donald, you've got a 97 Trans Am convertible, special order Corvette gears. Are you there?
3: Yep.
0: So yep. I've never heard to it called as Corvette gears, but I have. Is it a WS6 or a Formula?
3: It is not a WS6 or a Formula. It's a Pontiac Trans Am. It's bright red. It's convertible. The guy put Corvette running gear in it. It has a Corvette motor and tranny.
0: Oh, okay. So he flipped it. Oh, so he running gear, not gears. Okay, so he...
3: No, yeah, no. He ordered the car for his wife, brand new, in 97. Late 97.
0: And do you think that Chevrolet built the car with a Corvette motor and a Corvette transmission? Or did he?
3: I had it specially ordered and put in there.
0: You know, I'm in my brain, in my dumb brain, I'm thinking that you're right, but I don't know what this is called. So it's a LT1 in 97, and that was the...
3: Yeah, that's what they say.
0: Yeah. LT1 automatic. It's got 273 gears, if I remember right. So it's an automatic, correct?
3: Yes, it's an automatic. It has a posi rear end. I rebuilt the rear ends 8 years ago. Okay. That's a big pumpkin setup.
0: All right. 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And I see you want $10,000 for it. If the miles are verifiable and the car's great shape, we might have a deal there.
3: Car's in great shape.
0: Thank you. 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Thank you.
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5: When I scraped my car in that parking garage, I was worried that it could be a long process to take care of it. Like a landscaper's first day trimming a hedge maze.
6: I have definitely already been here. Now, was it left, right, or right, left? Well, maybe I'll cut a path out and find my way back later.
5: But it wasn't like that. I filed a claim in under 2 minutes on the GEICO app, and they handled it from there. It was taken care of almost as quickly as it happened.

0: different in Wisconsin, man. Cheeseheads. You seen them on TV, though, hadn't you? Yeah, with those stupid cheese wedge hats. It's stupid. It's a cult, though. You know what? They're serious. You got to die to get out. I love cheese, too, but if I live somewhere that fanatical about it, you know, you can OD. I said, yes, you can. You know what happens when you eat too much cheese? You might not poop for a month. No wonder that football team's called the Packers.
1: Yep, the John Clay Wolf Show ages like a fine.

0: 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The auctioneer's here. It's a crazy setup, actually, because the cars are in Alabama and in Houston, and there's about 10 here. How, you were talking about Bloody Marys a moment ago.
1: Yes.
0: Did you have one?
1: Spades have been broken on the Bloody Marys, folks.
2: The mix is good.
1: Somebody had the first. Have you had one, Charlie?
2: Yeah.
1: Oh, well.
2: Mix is good.
1: I'm behind. No, I have not.
0: Are you drinking a Bloody Mary?
2: Well, I had to try the mix.
0: All right.
2: Somebody needs to test it, you know? There's got to be a person to do that.
0: Somebody has to stand
1: tall.
0: Turley's
1: got a microscopic talent for balance.
0: Right.
1: And that's what he does. That's all he does. And
2: his balance, yes.
1: So really well. Balance of levels, attitude.
2: Bloody Marys.
1: Projection.
0: My wife confessed to me yesterday that she shares the same gene that you have on the road, on getting mad at people in traffic.
2: Oh, no, road rage.
0: Yeah, she says, I don't do it, you know, in front of people, but, like, it feels good when I'm by myself to start yelling and cussing to myself about people that do stupid things on the road. My grandmother was a lot like this.
1: Okay.
0: Lexi Dell, and she carried a gun.
1: Oh, God.
0: Yep. Drove a Rolls Royce, 38 pistol, talking about those silly-ass women drivers.
1: Is that right?
0: Now, she was a female herself.
3: But if you're hot-blooded, yeah, man, you shouldn't carry.
2: No.
0: She did not qualify in the bucket as those dumb-ass, silly-ass women drivers.
1: Wow. Fraternity can be a rare quality in women, I've found. They don't always stick together for just any reason at all. There's always that clash of personality.
3: Isn't that true? That's so true.
1: It is. And I'm not knocking them.
3: No. Okay? Not at all.
1: But because they are the smarter sex.
3: Most women right now.
1: I'm a willing victim. I will go quietly.
0: Yeah.
1: I'm just saying.
3: They're listening. They're going,
1: they're in trouble.
0: Yeah, your mom's a sweet little old lady. Would she get upset at traffic?
1: No. She wouldn't. I mean, she doesn't curse anyway. I've never seen her frustrated, but Dad usually drives, you know, nowadays.
0: I see my mother frustrated, but really it was with us. I do remember a couple of times in carpool, her pulling off the interstate, not the service road, not the side road, but the interstate onto the shoulder on our way to school to beat ass.
3: To discuss things.
1: I'm going
3: to
1: pull this car over.
0: Yeah.
2: The backhand, turn around, backhand.
1: Yeah.
0: That was Dad.
2: Oh.
0: That
2: was
0: Dad. Caught me one time really solid. Really solid. Actually, twice. With the backhand from the front seat.
2: And while all driving at the same time, which
0: correct.
2: Is amazing. Yeah. That's a talent.
0: I mean, if it was a diving contest, like the judges have been holding up nines, eights, and a couple of tens.
1: That's a cute. The elbow's funny. Hit that perfect contact every time.
0: Uh-huh.
1: Yeah. It's a hard deal. With my mom, she never got weird or mad, but dumb things happened to us. We were at the LBJ Library once in Austin, and we wound
0: up. Country come to town.
1: I swear to God, she just couldn't navigate the parking lot, and we wound up on one of those little side golf cart trails, like a sidewalk.
0: Yep.
1: Way up in there, looking for the next parking lot, hopefully, and they rode up in a golf cart and said, "Ma'am, follow us." Follow us. They took her back to the parking lot. She was like, oh, my God.
0: Same thing happened with my uncle and I in a white Subaru wagon at TCU Stadium.
1: Okay.
0: And he got off kilter, and he's going down one of those little golf cart trails in a white Subaru wagon.
1: God.
0: And he said, what are we doing? I said, all I know is if anybody sees us, they're going to think we're a couple of lesbian trainers. Athletic trainers?
2: Yeah.
0: Because it was the definitely, like, if you were a trainer for the football team, then you would be taking this route in a white Subaru.
1: You can get lost out. I've been lost out there. That was my way home when I lived over on that side of town, and when they'd had parade day.
0: Yeah.
1: Oh, I'm looking for any way home. They're back at Tanglewood.
0: Mm-hmm.
1: Well, it stops at the golf course. You're not getting anywhere past that. And it's, you can, yeah, I actually spent a couple of days out there because I couldn't get out.
0: What percentage of players in college softball are lesbians?
2: Hmm.
1: 56.
0: Do you know what? I did ChatGPT on this the other day, and Bobo, that might be the exact answer.
3: God.
0: It was very close. Now, 40%? Understand nine, you know, the conversion, the freshman crowd is a lighter crowd.
1: Yeah.
0: But then sophomore, they start breaking free. And then I did the same on, I think it was about 30 on the softball, because the softball World Series is going on this week.
2: Just which, finished that.
0: Which had me thinking about it. Did Texas Tech win?
2: No. We have the audio right here.
0: Hold on. I'm not done with my statistical analysis. What percentage of WNBA players are lesbian?
2: 40%.
0: And it was more like 65. But, you know, they had it came back. Of course, it's chat. AI had to give you too much information. But, it, you know, bi was a qualification.
2: Oh.
0: So if you add the bi and the non-bi together, it was about 73.
2: Oh, damn.
1: I would say 78 overall.
2: But if you take the bi out, is it about 40?
0: Yeah.
2: Okay.
0: No. It was over 50. Damn. But how does ChatGPT know?
2: That's a great question.
0: I mean, how can you be? This is very alleged.
1: You don't want to ask me that.
0: Alleged.
1: Because I think it's very alleged as well. But there's knowledge there. But it's a growth of knowledge, and it doesn't happen immediately.
0: So back to Turley Sports Wiener. Give us an update on the Femali Softball College World Series, my good man.
2: Well, we have a repeat.
0: Oh, UT?
2: Yeah, UT wins again, back-to-back.
1: Final 4-1.
2: Beat Texas.
0: It was 4-1 on the series?
1: No, 4-1 score in the game.
0: Oh, what was the series, do we know? That's so funny. Hang on, let me pause. You are pretty sportsy. You were a sports reporter.
2: Yeah.
0: You don't even know.
2: No, I know. It was they lost two games. So there's a three-game series.
0: Okay.
2: And they lost two. Texas won both games. So
0: it's only a three-game series?
2: Yeah,
0: was
2: yeah,
0: this the World Series?
2: This is the World Series
0: now,
2: in Oklahoma
0: City. If I'm a Femali softball player, I'm a little offended that the series is only three. I think that they're more important. I think they're more important than that, Mike Turley.
2: But college, that's what they do for baseball. Men, too. It's three-game series.
0: It's not enough. We need to fix that.
2: Well,
0: when you get to the final, it's got to be five. I mean, why does basketball get seven? Why does the World Series get seven in MLB?
2: Professional sports that gets a lot more
0: but
2: viewers.
0: At least five. They've come a long way. They fought for civil rights.
3: Oh, Jesus.
0: They've marched across the country, and they only get three games?
2: Yeah.
0: This is not right.
2: Yeah.
0: This is not right.
2: There's not. I don't know what the viewers were as far as on ESPN or ESPN2. Maybe it was on there.
3: Or three.
2: Because I don't know if it made it to ESPN. But it's not big.
3: ESPN
2: so.
3: Alt.
0: What if ESPN just handles the final game? Whatever. We're not. Civil rights.
2: Different.
0: The choice
3: oh
0: of
3: God.
0: Your life and behavior. And it needs to be settled over five games.
1: I think civil rights is different. I think they're...
3: Yeah.
1: There are other qualities of refinement to civil rights.
0: I think you don't know what you're talking about. 800-800-7234.
1: You may be right.
0: 800. I'm damn sure I'm right. 800-800-RADIO. My name's John Clay Wolf, J.D. Ryan.
3: Hello.
0: Pre-K's back at the studio. Bobo's sitting here on my left. Turley's on my right. Rob, we've got a lot going on here. It's hard to set these deals up on remote. There's a lot of engineering to it. I hope we sound good on your end across the country right now. We'll be right back. My name's John Clay Wolf. 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
2: Man, I'll tell you, this drama with this ending the show stuff. 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Put in your email address so you're in our mass email so we can keep you up with what happens in case we go off the air before the end, which I don't think we will.
1: You don't think they'll pull the plug like that?
2: They trust me. Okay. And I've given everybody my scout's honor that I'm not going to do anything stupid. And I'm not. I'm a grown-ass man. Heterosexual. 6'1".
3: Who is Navin Johnson?
2: but it's just been... I told him a year ago I was going to quit. Nobody believed me. And then we're coming down to it. You know, it's our 20th anniversary, June 27th, the day we started this.
0: Yes.
2: And we start talking. We're like, what would it take for you to stay? And I threw out a crazy idea. And they came back with about half of my crazy idea.
0: Okay.
2: But there was one station in this crazy idea that I said... It's a deal breaker. It's a deal breaker.
0: One station.
2: It's a deal breaker.
0: There should be no problem.
2: It's a deal breaker. So they came back with more. So we keep going back and forth. So they upped our affiliate clearance to 116 stations.
0: My God.
1: Damn.
2: Except for the one station.
0: Except for the one. Except for the one you wanted.
2: It's not wanted. Gotta have.
0: Gotta have. Must have.
2: And I finally explained it yesterday. And I'm like, and my mom's up there. And they're like, well, how old's your mom? I'm like, she's dead.
0: Oh.
2: He said, that's not fair.
0: There you go. You sucked him
2: into That's not fair. Yeah. I wasn't trying to suck him into it. It's the damn truth. My mother passed away at 58 years old. She's buried in Greenwich, Connecticut.
0: Yes, I understand.
2: And a lot of my life was in that zone. My business idea. There's so many things in that zone that I need that. I need to get excited to grow into that zone. Mm-hmm. And this station would give me some confidence. And they're not doing it. I said, well, whoever is making the decision on this one station. Anyway, in my frustration, I reached out to another radio network. There's two big radio networks in the U.S. I reached out to another radio network and told them what I was working on with the other radio network. And they don't have as many stations, but they've got great properties in the major markets.
0: Wow.
2: And they came back with a proposal. Mm-hmm. So it would clear us in
0: that market.
2: New York Metro.
0: Gotcha.
2: Ooh. And I mean, what's a national show if you don't have a New York affiliate?
0: Right.
2: I mean, come on.
0: Come on.
2: Come on. Come on. Come on. Come on.
0: LA, New York.
2: Right. How do you do Rush Limbaugh? How do you do Casey Kasem if you're not
0: in New York?
2: Stop it.
0: He was in New York.
2: Right. And I want to go to New York and do a show from there. A couple of them.
0: Sure.
2: So, I mean, yesterday it was all like, you know, right now you got to make a decision. I said, the decision's made. I'm not doing it without that station. I promised myself when I started this.
0: That's my decision.
2: It's a karma thing. Do you not understand? I retired. Actually, part of my retirement announcement was because y'all never would do that. I'm like, okay.
0: I'm done.
2: I'm not going to get done what I wanted to get done. That's fine. But here's my suggestion to our Wolfpack listeners that we have known and loved for the past 20 years. I've seen you need to go to jwshow.com and hit join. And give us your email address so I can put you on the email thing. And you need to go to JCW Show and open the YouTube stream. There's two channels there. One says live, one says video. You need to subscribe to both of those right now. You need to do that if you're going to keep up with our next move. Because worst case scenario in this negotiation, I'll actually give the announcement probably on the YouTube page.
1: Oh, okay. Yeah.
0: Okay.
2: But, you know, it's... And I haven't been dragging y'all through all this because I know Bobbo is not good with these situations.
0: No, he doesn't like
2: He's not... I just touched on it this morning. He started getting the shakes. Why didn't you tell me? Why didn't you tell me? Why didn't you tell me? Because I can't think with you in my ear. That's why.
0: What are we going to do?
2: I mean, the answer was we're retiring June 27th on the same day as our 20th anniversary.
0: That's what I heard.
2: And then, it's a very valid point. And the last final terrestrial broadcast will be at Gas Monkey Live.
0: Good.
2: In Dallas, Texas.
0: Done.
2: And... I'm just going to leave it at that because that's probably what's going to happen. This other network came back, the other one, and they really did something that really wet my whistle.
0: Sure, the new girlfriend walks by, she's wearing a different perfume, and you're going, wait a minute.
2: They're our affiliate on a couple of markets already.
0: Okay.
2: So like, I was telling the other one, don't worry about me doing anything stupid on the radio because I'm probably going with these guys.
0: Sure.
2: And they're carrying the same shows, so if I do something stupid on your air, I'd be doing it on theirs.
4: Right.
2: It'd queer all the deals.
0: Not going to do it.
2: Yeah. That'd not going to do it.
0: Foolish.
2: Does that make sense?
1: Yeah.
0: Totally.
1: Oh, yeah.
2: Do you have any more questions?
0: Completely.
1: No. Just join to know what's going on. Yeah. I've joined because that's what I'm waiting for, too.
2: Yeah.
1: I figure that's the best way to do
4: it. We're all waiting,
0: people
4: too.
0: People keep
4: right?
0: asking me. They'll call up and ask me, and I'm like, dude, you know as much as I know.
2: The poor guy that, like, with the one that has all the stations, we run Give Me the Vin commercials during the week.
0: Mm-hmm.
2: He's the sales rep on that, has been for a long time. This guy, I mean, I bet he's just chain smoking and drinking. Because his livelihood, it's a big buy of what we do with the commercials.
0: Right. Mm-hmm.
2: And, I mean, his
0: it all.
2: If we leave, he's probably going to find a new line of work, is my guess. Mm-hmm.
1: Take the kid out of private school, probably.
2: Oh, yeah. I don't know.
1: Lifestyle changes, maybe.
2: So it's hard to talk to him, right?
0: Yeah.
2: Because
0: he's nervous.
2: His suggestions are definitely
0: skewed.
2: Not to retire.
1: Right? Yeah. You're great, Johnny. You're at the top right now, Johnny.
2: I get so tired of I'm going to make you famous kid talks.
1: Oh, yeah.
2: Do you Pink Floyd have a cigar? I would like to go out with that song of this segment.
1: Because
2: it is so perfect. If you listen to the lyrics of Pink Floyd. So, but then all these other networks and video people have heard that were retiring, and they are all over me like a cheap suit.
3: I'll bet they are.
2: Oh, my God. Hey, do you have time for a Zoom? You want to Zoom? Anybody want to Zoom? Zoom, Zoom, Zoom. All I want to do is Zoom, Zoom, Zoom, Zoom, and a boom, boom.
4: Oh, by the way, which one's pink?
2: I mean, that's about right.
4: Yeah.
2: I'm like, listen, I'm... Stop it with I'm going to make you famous.
0: Johnny, we've loved you forever. You know, we've loved you forever since the beginning.
2: I sent him our social media deals, like our recap from May.
0: Sure.
2: 15 million views.
0: Yep.
2: I'm like, this is more than I would get with you.
0: Yes.
2: So you're not going to make us famous.
0: Yeah.
3: Yeah, that line of dialogue. Well, it's, I mean, you're dealing, you know, a corporate entity tends to behave that way.
2: Yeah, well, I mean, I understand, but it's where's does Pre-K have a cigar?
1: I think he's got it in the background right now.
2: Do you remember the lyrics? Go ahead. There we go.
3: Yeah.
2: I was in a meeting a couple of days ago, and I mean, it literally turned into this.
3: Really?
2: But thinking of Bob Waterman in Intercom, he was absolutely saying this exact line 17 years ago.
0: God.
2: I mean.
0: Word for word.
2: And then you talk to this.
3: Have a cigar, you're gonna go far.
2: It's so true.
3: You're gonna fly high. You're never gonna die. You're gonna make it if you try. They're gonna love you.
1: Right?
0: That's great.
2: Yeah, but listen to the best line at the end of this.
1: Turn it up.
2: Because this, the end, thing.
3: That is just fantastic. That is really what I think. Oh, by the way, which one is pink?
2: That's the line. Because they're just selling.
1: Yep.
3: They which don't realize there's pink? No pink in the
2: there's
3: band.
2: No, bring it down some, Pre-K. Bring it down some, Pre-K.
0: Which
2: bring it down.
0: One is pink?
2: Which one is pink?
3: Have a cigar. You got to go far. You don't have to worry about anything, John, because either way, we're with you. And we can always go back to selling guns and dope.
0: We stopped?
2: We did
1: well,
2: not stop.
1: Come out the 27th to Gas Monkey Ice House. Is the F6 going to be there too, right?
2: The F6 will
1: first be first public appearance.
2: And the F6, good morning, Austin, Texas. The F6 is in Austin this morning. Sunday, tomorrow. Richard is leading the pack of the Gumball 1000. Is it 3000 or 1000? Gumball 3000.
1: 3000, yeah.
2: The Gumball 3000 is going like from Miami to Mexico, but they're coming through Austin tomorrow about 4 to 7 o'clock. And he is leading the pack in the F6.
3: Wow.
0: Dude.
2: I have been invited to go.
0: That's going to be cool.
2: And I may decide tonight to go.
1: You should go.
2: It just sounds like a lot of trouble.
1: What do you mean? Like, what trouble?
2: Just a lot of walk. He said there's going to be a lot of waiting, like, for staging and this and that. And
1: you just want to get in and go.
2: Yeah, I'd say I'm 50-50. Do you want to go to my place?
1: To Austin?
2: Yeah.
1: I'll be down at College Station tonight. Why? I got to move the kid to a storage unit.
2: Why can't he move himself? He's a grown-ass man. He's 19 or 20 years old.
1: I have a wife, John.
2: No.
1: And that's
2: we've got to take a position. We've got to take a position on these young men. This is ridiculous. The whole thing's gotten out of hand.
1: I know. Yes, I agree. But anyway, move him to his storage because then he has another place that he's going to be moving with his frat brothers in like a townhome in August. But there's a in between.
2: Yeah.
1: So I got to move the stuff down there.
2: No, you
1: so,
2: don't yeah. have to move the stuff. Where is the stuff now?
1: At his apartment that he's...
2: In College Station?
1: Yeah, College Station.
2: That you're paying for?
1: Correct.
2: Okay. And he needs to move it to a storage for the for a temp?
1: Yeah, for 2 months
2: okay.
1: until...
2: So, he does, what, how are y'all going to... Are you going to use a truck?
1: Yeah, I gotta actually do that little white transit.
2: Is the only reason you've got to go is to get the truck down there? So, if they had the truck, would you have to go?
1: No, wouldn't have to then.
2: Okay.
1: Yeah.
2: Then I'll back off a little bit. So, he needs the truck.
1: Yeah.
2: But I think he should drive his ass up here, get the truck, and go back down.
1: I agree.
2: I'm just tired of these coddled young men. I'm sick of it.
3: I'm with you. Then again, if you can't find a truck in College Station, you're probably not looking for
2: you're
3: a truck.
2: Not looking. 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We'll see you right back.
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0: Shelley and I have a long history. He has been our auctioneer, my auctioneer, for Gimme the Ben Wednesdays at Manheim for 8 years, 9 years?
1: Eight, nine years.
0: And then we grew and grew and grew, and he's our lead auctioneer. And then I had this idea. It's kind of like estate sales is what we're doing. I bought these two big groups of cars, and there's some cheap ones, and there's some junk, and there's this and that, and I didn't want to move them. And I said, hey, you've got this horse online auction thing. Can we flip it and do cars? And he's like, sure. So I grabbed his wife. We went to Houston. She said, Cody said do it, so we'll do it. And then he saw it, and he called and cussed me. And what have you gotten me into?
2: That video, by the way, is great.
0: He was funny on the And that's at YouTube, John Clay will show. So Cody and his wife went down to Houston and sorted out all these roller Mopars, these old ones. And then it's all really come together pretty quick. And our auction starts today right after the show at noon. It will be live stream on our YouTube channel also. And you can bid and buy at gmtvauctions.com. What's funny is what people really don't understand, Cody, how would they, is what we really do. And then, like, we're selling these $50 cars, some of them. How much was the car that we sold on Wednesday?
1: $1.3 million. Yeah, $1.3 million. We're going to hit all realms of the spectrum this week.
0: Right. Speaking of being on the spectrum. Yeah, we, because Give Me the Vin handles a lot of heavy cars, and we sold one for $1.3 million. Hey, I've been thinking about our relationship, how long we've been doing this, and, you know, you're a talented guy, and talented people get paid good money for good reason. But I'm a talented guy, too. And I was thinking that I could start doing, because I'm kind of a control freak.
1: I would say yes.
0: And I was thinking I could just auction my own lane. Maybe you could go auction one of our other lanes, and I could start auctioneering 20.
1: You could, yes.
0: So
1: could I wouldn't recommend it, but you can.
0: Could you teach me how to auctioneer? How do you teach people how to auctioneer?
1: There's schools that everybody can go to all throughout the country.
0: Angie?
1: She's part of one of them. There's schools all throughout the country, and I mean, it starts as simple as just they start getting you to say tongue twisters and then try to develop you into a chant, and then it morphs into what it ends up into today.
0: Well, let's start right now.
1: So one is Rubber Baby Buggy Bumper.
0: Rubber Buggy Baby Bumper.
1: Yeah, Rubber Baby Buggy Bumper.
0: Rubber Baby Buggy Bumper.
1: Yeah.
0: Rubber Baby Buggy Bumper. Rubber Baby Baby It Up. Rubber Baby Buggy Bumper. Rubber. Okay. So
1: yeah.
0: What's that supposed to sound like when you do it fast?
1: Rubber Baby Buggy Bumper. Rubber Baby Buggy Bumper. I'll give you another one, though.
0: Okay. That was a little tough for me.
1: Yeah. Tommy Atatimus took two T's, tied them atop of two tall trees.
0: What about Sally Sells Seashells by the
1: Seashore? Yeah, that's a good one.
0: Tommy, I'm never going to remember the... do the Tommy one fast.
1: Tommy Atatimus took two T's, tied them atop of two tall trees.
0: Oh, God.
1: Yeah.
0: Okay, so I'm not going to be ready to do this next week.
1: No, I would recommend staying in your lane, but you can have a go at it.
0: What is another one that is maybe a little more solid without Tommy involved?
1: Betty bought some butter, but she said this butter's bitter, so she bought a bit of better butter, put it in her bitter batter, made her bitter batter better, so 'tis better Betty bought a bit of better butter.
0: So you sit in front of grown-ass adults, and they're sitting in a room saying this?
1: Yes, it's you've got, yeah, very much so. Yeah.
3: That whole sentence?
1: Yeah, Betty bought her butter, but she said it's butter bitter, so she bought a bit of better butter, put it in her bitter batter, made her bitter batter better, so it's better, Betty bought a bit of better butter. And I haven't done that in probably 10 years, but you do it over and over and over. And that's not the only thing you do in auction school and to learn your auction chant, but I mean, that's how you start getting.
0: Can you give? Is that your deal? What do you give?
1: Yeah, I mean, it changes all throughout the day, kind of a lot dependent upon kind of what your mood is and what the environment's like.
0: Mm-hmm. What's interesting at like Barrett Jackson and Meekum is if you listen between the lines, they have calls that they're like the auctioneer in his chant, he'll throw out things that only his people know what's going on. So it's like a two-way communication. And I'll be careful. Don't worry.
2: Don't give the secrets
0: right,
2: out.
0: Right. Because even if you know it, you can't figure it out. I know it. And I can't figure it out. If you're not like, but it's not, these codes and signals change all the time.
1: Communicating with the guys that are closer to the bidders. I mean, that's our goal. That's what a ringman's goal is an extension of the auctioneer, just to be closer to the bidder and be able to communicate with the auctioneer and so that way they can serve the buyer better.
0: They're literally communicating with the guy, the Yip Man.
3: Yip, yip, yip.
0: So in the chant, he's talking to him in Russian to figure out where he's at and what he's doing. You got this guy, yes or no, because I can't go if this is not...
2: You and when you real, say can't real, go, what does that mean?
0: They just want to be very clear with taking bids and make sure that they're real bids so that they don't get screwed up. Is that a good way to put it?
1: Yeah, yeah.
0: So, like, can you give me an example of that?
1: Yeah, I mean, we can sell a car here. They're going to get to watch it all here at noon here in just a little bit. But, yeah, right. I mean...
0: Here's how not ready for this I am. Mm-hmm. So, like, you want to redo the $1.3 million that we did on Wednesday? We started at $1 million, and we went to $1.3 million. Did we go in 100 grand licks?
1: No, because the system we were using on normally in a normal setting, yes, we would go in bigger figures, but the simulcast setting we were using Wednesday only allows $5,000 increments as the largest increment.
0: Oh, it doesn't have tens?
1: No, sir.
0: So you had to count from $1 million to $1.3 million in five?
1: Five thousands.
0: That's why it took so long. I thought it was your fault.
1: No. I might have skipped one or two in between, but yeah, we were going by 5,000.
0: So just how you hear how Cody sounds, we'll act like you're selling this.
1: We're going to in a little bit. 100,000, $50,000, $50,000, $60,000, $70,000, sounds just like Wednesday, $70,000, $75,000.
0: So I'm mic'd up yelling over him, and he is so immune to it. Now, you got to understand.
1: Which is the only place in the world that happens, I promise. And we do. It is what it is.
0: And it's worked so well for both of us, but like when we bring in a new auctioneer to work with me, okay, Cody's out. New auctioneer's coming in to work with me. What do you tell him?
1: Oh.
0: You tell me the truth? Yeah, it's fun. This is fun.
1: So you're going to have a screaming idiot behind you all day. He doesn't mean anything he says, I promise. He's a super nice guy. You're not going to think that when you're done today. But he is a really nice guy, and he means no harm, and he's going to say some things that are going to offend you and hurt your feelings today. But don't take any of it personal. And just keep selling cars, and it'll all work itself out in the end. And he does know what he's talking about. At the end of the day, he's not just hollering nonsense. He's adding information that is pertinent to that car, and it usually helps the car bring more money or gives the dealer just a minute to think or gives him information that he didn't know about the car and helps him make a decision to buy.
0: And I will do some very non-traditional things.
1: Like, yes. Turley, do you think he would do anything?
4: Oh, yeah. There's a lot of non-traditional things you're
0: going to
4: do.
0: In the middle of all this bidding and craziness. And like the other day, in the auctioneer looked up at me, you know, he got it to 38 grand. I said, that was fun, guys. I'm glad we're at 38 grand, and I'm glad you're awake. Now let's make the bid at 50 grand, and we'll start a real auction. And so the auctioneer looked at me, I said, put it at 50. And I say it like that, which is kind of very forceful. And he put it at 50, and the next guy clicked in at 50, and we sold it for 53,250. But why the hell did we need to go from 18 to 53,250? What happened is all of the guys got it started so low, and then they start slowing down, and they start trying to control the thing. I'm like, cool, y'all win. We're at 18 grand. What am I going to do? I'm going to sell it. You mean sell it? You want me to sell it? Is that what you mean to do? Then let's have a real auction. I'm glad we had the warm-up auction. Let's start at 50. I sound just like I'm getting into my groove.
4: While you're doing that, the auctioneer's still doing the chant. It's just underneath. He's like, I mean, it's like.
1: You're just the piano player at the saloon when the gunfight breaks out. Just keep playing the piano. Yeah. That's all you do. Don't worry about the gunfire. If you don't get hit, you're fine. Just keep playing the piano.
0: But you got to understand, the guys that I sell to every week, we sell to every week, are the same people. Mm-hmm. So, like, I'll be barking at them. You know, Frank, you bottom-feeding catfish bastard. Yes. Why are you not in on this car? You love cars that are too cheap. Are you asleep? Frank, are you there? And then you'll see Frank come in. You know, because I know my buyers, and he does too. But it's I could tell you after 4 hours of that.
4: Oh, you're worn out.
0: I'm pretty tired. And I do that every Wednesday. Now,
1: it's not physically is exhausting, and a lot of people are like, how do you do that all day? And for me, I do it 7 days a week. I mean, so physically, it's not that demanding for me, but mentally is where when I get done, I'm mentally tired just from all the moving parts and changing and having to be so focused for four or 5 hours straight.
0: Hyper focused. It's like flying airplanes, is what it is.
1: Yeah.
0: Now, I haven't even thought about this because this has all been coming together so fast. This auction today, you don't need me, do you? I mean, not need, but do you want me?
1: I mean, these are your cars. I mean, but you have an opinion on them too. I mean, you own them, so I mean, I don't. Okay. Yeah, I
0: mean, right. he any other auctioneer would say, hell no, please don't.
1: Or you can go back to the saloon and watch it yourself. And when we get done, I'll let you know how much we sold them for. It doesn't matter to me. We're going to sell them all the day when we're
0: There's
1: done.
0: There's no way I'll not be able to do it.
1: I know for a fact that you'll be sitting right in that chair.
4: Yeah, we already discussed this, and we're like, okay, so John's going to be right there? Yeah, he's going to be right there.
1: Yeah. Yeah.
0: And this is going to be streamed live on our YouTube channel at jcwshow.com. Click JC. I think the live stream that's going on right now, we're just going to keep it rolling.
4: Yep,
0: so we're
4: going to
0: have like a 10-hour live stream today?
4: Yeah, it's going to be long.
0: Wow. Okay. And do we have a ring man here?
1: Yeah, we've got two coming.
0: Two?
1: We've already got people showing up here on site.
0: Okay. We're at the Walnut Springs Roadhouse in Walnut Springs, Texas.
1: Had a guy come in from San Antonio already this morning.
0: All right. So there's live bidders here. And then this thing that's online right now, if you go to gmtvauctions.com, you'll see it looks like Bring a Trailer or like eBay. And it's all lined up, pre-bids. And there's some that are at 100, there's some that are 600, there's a couple of cars that are actually trying to get closer to the money, like a couple of good vets right now. And you're going to start those auctions where it sits.
1: Yes, yeah. So they've been bidding all week on them, and so we've got a lot of people registered all around the country, so it's exciting. I'm excited for today.
0: All right, good. We will be right back with the Lightning Round, which is my online auction over the air with you, where you call in. I don't know if we'll be able to, where you call in and give me year, make, model, miles, and I'll buy your car on the air right here on the FM airways. 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My name is John Cleve Wolf, and we'll be right back.
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0: in Palm Beach, Florida. 21 Ford Transit van, 55,000 mile. You want 30 grand? I think it's worth 18. Yes, sir. Roman in El Paso, an 01 Crown Vic, supercharged, 86,000 mile. What?
1: Yes, sir. How are you?
0: Good. What have you done to this car? Is this like a police interceptor?
1: No, it's not. It's the LX Sport, which is like, it looks exactly like a Marauder with the center console shifter.
0: Yep.
1: But some local hot rodder put an Allen top-mounted supercharger on it with a nitrous kit, and I bought it from him about 2 years ago. 86,000 miles, black on black, slick top. Everything's perfect. It just needs a set of slicks out back.
0: Would you take $8,000 for it?
1: Ooh, I think I'd have to keep it for $8,000 just because it's hard to replace, you know? But honestly, I would take $12,000, $13,000, but otherwise, I'd probably just have to keep ripping it. It makes all the right sounds, all that fun stuff, you know?
0: Yeah, it's just it's an oddball. So they didn't change the engine. They just put a supercharger on it, right?
1: You got it. And, you know, as the previous owner claims, it has internals, but no paperwork, so that's always like a
0: Yeah. 10 would be the max, and I'm not offering it. I'd have to think about it. But if you'd take 10, go to gmtvcc.com and load it up. Let's take a look-see. Could I make it a Marauder clone?
1: Thanks, man.
0: Like, does it have Marauder wheels? But it's not a Mercury. It's a Ford. It won't work. 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They took your deposit. They just called you, said they'd sell, but if you resold it, you'd owe $20,000. Oh, yeah, is that enforceable? No, that is not enforceable. Are you there, Ed?
2: Yeah, I'm here.
0: It's not enforceable, but what they'll do, they'll blacklist you.
2: Yeah, that's not exactly how it happened. They threatened. So I arrived with a check from my credit union when to take delivery of it, and as I am about to sign for the purchase, one of the managers walks in, threatens to cancel the deal, says, "Hey, we don't want to sell it to you anymore." And then after some back and forth, they said, "You know what? We will sell it to you after the fact, but you got to sign this form that says you got to keep it for a year. Or we're going to come after you for $20,000."
0: Well, they do that on the ZR1 Corvette, the new Corvettes. They're doing the same thing. They say if you sell this thing within a year, if you sell this thing within a year, then we will blacklist you from all special order GMs. You know, Tesla threatened to charge people back if they sold the Cybertruck.
2: Right.
0: And they also have these things. If you're flipping new cars, they'll cancel the warranties on them on the special units. So is it true? Are you gonna have to write them a check for $20,000? No. If you sell it early, are you going to get blacklisted off on the list and not be able to buy special cars from them anymore? Yes.
2: So they sent me a few, because I was trying to sell it to a dealership and they somehow caught wind of it, and their attorney sent me a demand letter saying that if I went through with it, they would try to collect the $20,000.
0: Yeah. They said, I mean, why not just keep it?
2: Because my honest answer is because my wife says it's cost too much money to have it and she wants things done to the house instead.
0: Okay. Well, load it into GiveMeTheVIN.com if you're going to sell it. Hell, we buy them from flippers all the time. But, I mean, it doesn't sound like...
2: Well, I'm not making money on it, right? I'm actually losing a few grand.
0: But right.
2: The intention wasn't to flip it to begin with. Right, my concern is that they added that form after the fact we already had.
0: I got a boogie.
2: Place.
0: I'm on live radio. I got to run. I hate hanging up on you, but we're out of time. 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

0: 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John Clay Wolf.
1: You know, we were talking earlier about our 20 years on the radio. And when I had Washabaugh on as a nooner, you know, he wanted to be a radio guy. So I gave him his chance in radio, which he was good. He was funny.
2: Great voice.
1: It was hard to get him to be the person on air that he wasn't off air. That's always a problem.
3: Very, very common.
1: Great, funny people off air. You get them on air and they tighten up.
3: They freeze. Yeah.
1: So he got me. I got him that job. But it made me think. When we were in high school, you know, what do you need in high school? You need money, right?
3: Right.
1: And his grandfather, no, his stepdad worked at a morgue.
3: Okay.
1: And he got us jobs at a morgue.
3: Oh, God, dude.
1: What?
3: Really? Doing what?
1: Removing guts and putting them in trash bags and putting them back in the body.
2: Hey.
3: Oh, my Lord.
1: You never paid really good.
2: I bet it did.
1: Unfortunately, I never got the opportunity to start.
3: Why?
1: Because my dad stopped it. He said, there's no way in hell you're doing this, dude. Do you know what kind of mental scarring this could be?
3: Yeah.
1: I'm like, but Dad, they're paying us $50 an hour. He said, yeah, I maybe it wasn't that much, but it was a lot. And he was like, yeah, whatever.
3: No.
1: He absolutely. He's like, and then, of course, who the hell brought you this idea?
3: Right.
1: Washabaugh? He's like, yeah, that sounds that about right. It. He said, you don't need to be hanging out with Washabaugh for a while.
3: That's great. Never told that story.
1: Yeah. Dad. Oh, hey, Tommy, throw that picture up of my dad. I got him. I forgot. He can't move that quick. You got to have him loaded and ready. I'm sorry. Mm-hmm. Tommy, you got it? Knock on the window if you got, or let me know if you got it. Anyway, I've got my dad's tombstone set finally out here.
4: Oh, yeah. It's been like, what was it, 2019?
1: Right
4: or something?
1: There.
4: There it is, yeah.
1: Yep.
4: Nice.
1: Yep. It's down there by the shooting range. Where's that other picture? It kind of shows the background more.
4: Oh, yep. It is right there by the shooting range.
3: Yeah, by the shooting range.
1: Yeah, you sit there and shoot targets and talk to Dad and fish and talk to Dad. And he's a real smart ass.
2: Is he?
1: Oh, my God.
3: Yeah.
1: Smartest? Yeah. Where do you think I get it?
3: I believe me.
1: And my grandpa, too.
2: I've always got a kick out of your dad.
1: Yeah, he's got a personality.
2: Fun to hang with.
1: He was always had stories, always. Yep, he was, I mean.
2: Yep.
1: Yep. he was a good time.
2: Well, this is beautiful. That's very respectful.
1: Yeah. Got the tombstone set out here.
4: Now, is he buried there?
1: Yep.
4: So, wow. Okay.
1: So does that make me a resident?
4: I think so. You have to, don't you? Isn't that part of it, right?
1: Yeah, I guess so.
4: Yeah.
1: You come to this town, you're sure coming from, you need to go home to the city. Let me explain something to you. There's a little more here than what you understand.
2: Right.
1: There was a lady. There's a lady. Yeah, I won't get into it. But yeah, there's a neighbor that has a place that they've got a cemetery on the place. And we're talking about doing a deal, and I said, I'll give you a lifetime easement to the cemetery, because I'm probably going to be buried up there, too.
3: Oh.
1: Yeah.
3: Okay.
2: Now that we know that.
1: Yeah. Anyway, 800-800-7234-800-800-RADIO. What's in the news, boss?
3: Oh, yeah. Oh, let's see here. The news. Well, we do have a letter, by the way.
4: Oh, yeah. This is the letter.
3: Real quick, yeah.
4: Is it a Dear John one?
3: It's kind of, sort of. Comes from Casey Morgan in Waxahachie. Casey is getting married. Casey is getting married June 27th.
4: Ruh-roh.
3: Yeah.
1: That's the day of our 20th anniversary and last terrestrial show.
3: We listen to the show every week. We listen to it all week.
1: Gas Monkey Ice House, June 27th.
3: We listen to the podcast. We know most of your stories by heart. Y'all have announced your last show is going to be our wedding day. We're a little bit bummed. Our wedding was going to be at 10:30 in the morning, but we have moved it till 2 o'clock in the afternoon. We don't want to miss the end of the show.
1: Wow.
3: They moved their wedding.
1: Where do they live? Do you know?
3: Yeah, Waxahachie.
1: Waxahachie, Texas.
3: Casey Morgan.
1: So we are playing the Waxahachie Indians in 1989, and it is down to the wire. And both benches clear out. Big fight. Bad call from the refs. They had to police escort the refs out of the game. Coach hit me. I didn't hit. I don't remember. But like the players and the coaches started
3: got involved.
1: It was wild, dude. It was what Texas football is all about. Every time I hear the word Waxahachie, I think about that moment. Speaking of jail. Speaking of speech impediment, Terrence. Good morning, speech impediment, Terrence. How the hell are you?
5: Good morning. Hold up, John. I'm getting right here.
1: All right.
5: Okay, you want to...
1: Live, sir.
5: Hello.
1: Hello.
5: Utah. Chain Shop. Hello to Utah, the Chain Shop murder. 16-year-old, 14-year-old, 17, charged with murder. Anna Hathaway, a stepsister.
1: Okay, next story. You're getting hung up on that
5: okay,
1: one.
5: Next story. Hold up. There it goes. Get this, John. My wife got killed June 27, 1997, your anniversary, and she got killed. It was self-inflicted. She said, what would you do to a suicidal? What would you do if I get killed? I said, I'd be devastated, but life would go on. And you know what? I was devastated, but life went on.
1: So she told you she was going to kill herself before she did it?
5: Yeah. Mm-hmm. She gave me one. And
1: like how long? Hang on. Slow down. How long after she gave you this warning? Like, was it in the same moment, or was it like months later?
5: A couple days later, or the next day, I forget, something like that. But she took pictures of herself. You know, she thought about it. The morning she had ammunition, she had round ammunition. All she needed was this one boom, boom. Anyway, a dead person's brain looks like a custard cheese pizza.
1: Ooh.
5: It was kind of her nose, and she had these blank fisher eyes. They were like fish eyes that were blank, just staring at her. It looked like a custard cheese pizza coming out of her nose, and it was on the walls. And I'm like, I went out, and believe it or not, the SWAT team came to the Greenbrier apartment. That flipped me out. They were the Austin SWAT. They came, you know, running like SWAT, you see on TV.
1: Yep.
5: They came running out with their machine guns and their, you know, they took me to jail and they pressed my palm. Sergeant Carter was doing that.
1: So they thought you were the shooter? Did they think you killed her?
5: No. Oh, I'm saying it's always the husband or the spouse. Yeah, the first to decide they were killed. So I was in jail and I was like, I didn't do it. And the one guy was like, that's what they all say. I said, hey, man, my wife killed herself. And she was my life. And she's always been my life. And what's that role? Who said, Satan has been trying to bring me down, and I learned this, to ask in the name of Jesus, and I told her to hold on and be strong. I pray and say, stay strong. Hold on to anyone that has an idea of committing suicide. They should have a bungee cord, and it should be called the suicide drop. Then you make you think, oh, you're going to jump off something. It will make you think three times more if you go off a bungee. And boy, you come back. But if you're jumping with no bungee cord, you go, yeah!
1: Speech impediment, Terrence.
5: That's it. No,
1: that was
5: like a worse thing.
1: Well, I mean, Hang on.
5: Yeah.
1: I'm trying to digest all of this. This is the heaviest thing you've ever said to me. And I've never understood you better than I did just now, ever. So, I think your advice, what you just gave everybody, you know, if you think you want to kill yourself, jump off a bridge. Hold on. With a bungee cord. Because with a bungee cord, it pops back and you get another chance. And when you do it the other way, you don't get another chance. And that's not the dumbest thing I've ever heard.
5: Because
1: I've had it happen. I've had suicide happen in my life as well. And I get it.
5: I went through manic depression. It's a frustrated mess. But I, too, was looking at razor blades and not funny and broken glass things that come and kill me. And I went where she was. She was at Starlight Village up in the Center Point, Texas. That place is pretty nice.
1: How many years ago?
5: Golf course.
1: What year was all this?
5: It was 2 years ago.
1: Like it happened. Was it 5? When did this happen?
5: My wife got killed June 27th, 1997.
1: All right. Thank you, sir. Thank you for sharing your story. Whoa. Whoa. Whoa. Crab in Southern California. That was pretty heavy.
6: Yeah, that was, man. Like, sad for him. But, hey, Johnny, I'm excited about you coming out the 20th.
1: Well, hold your horses. That date is probably going to happen. But what I didn't realize is Corolla is airing that K-Rock film that he did with Jimmy Kimmel. And they have to do it. They're going to screen it. And they have to do it at night in the dark or it won't work. So I've got to just hold tight. I'll let y'all know next week if I'm going to be doing that on the 20th in California.
6: Okay, I wanted to remind you that my friend Lenny is not going to be there, so he can't run to Walmart for you.
1: Okay.
6: All right.
1: Hang tight. Let me know. Thank you, sir. 800-800-7234, 800-800-RADIO. What's my time, boss? Pre-K, what's my time?
7: Got about 7 minutes.
1: Oh, okay, because 10 minutes ago you told me I had 9. No, anyway.
7: It's not 53.
1: Okay. Robert, Petersburg, Florida, 06 Roush Mustang. It's got too many miles on it to bring 16 grand.
8: 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What are we taking?
1: Half of that? 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Does it have a supercharger on it?
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2: Oh, my God.
1: Oh, you heard it?
2: I heard it.
1: That's heavy.
2: Holy crap. I was
1: I could hear
2: riveted.
1: I understood every word he said.
2: I know. That was seriously dark.
1: I wonder if that's what happened to his speech.
2: You think so? It's just so much trauma.
1: Yeah?
2: Dude, I was in the car and I couldn't stop listening. It was awful. I had no idea.
1: No, I didn't either. I didn't either.
2: Holy crap, dude.
1: 800-800-7234, 800-800-RADIO. So we were, it doesn't matter, but we were on remote down at the roadhouse, and the internet, we had a problem with it. So I just jumped in the car and ran up here, and that's why it was running a replay a minute ago. Nope. Because they had to go to replay to fix the hole.
2: We heard you burn out.
1: Oh, yeah? Well, I had to go.
2: You had to go, man.
1: Yeah, and there's some little old lady. I mean, it's not her fault.
2: What?
1: Like on this short road,
2: sure.
1: She turned right in front of me. I mean, there's never anybody out here right in front of me. And I was like, I hate to do this to you, hon, but I'm fixing to blow past your ass.
2: Here,
1: yeah, hard. Because I've got to get back up here and get on the air. Because we had an emergency.
2: Yep.
1: Huh.
2: It happens. It's radio. Yeah. Live radio, man.
1: 4. Yep. What have you got in the news, sir?
2: Oh, hell, you would say that.
1: Oh, well, I can tell you.
2: I've got something good, though. This is this coming week, I rarely look forward to movies coming out. It's normally, it's like, okay, whatever, it'll come out when it comes out. This one I really want to see, Disclosure Day.
1: Okay.
2: The new trailer is out, Steven Spielberg. You got a lot of people thinking maybe the movie is a precursor to real life government disclosures about aliens and their life.
1: Oh, good.
2: Everybody's all excited about this movie, and they're promoting the hell out of it. Here are little parts of, well, just listen to this, cut number 14, Pre-K.
9: I am much more inclined now than I was when I made Close Encounters to really believe that we're not the only intelligent civilization in the universe. I used to say to myself, wouldn't it be wonderful if all of this turned out to be true? I'm now thinking, wouldn't it be wonderful for people to know all of this is true?
10: Disclosure Day.
2: Disclosure Day.
1: When does this happen?
2: It comes out next Friday, so a week from yesterday.
1: Do you think that there are aliens on the ground?
2: Absolutely.
1: Living among us?
2: My opinion, yes. We are certainly not alone.
1: Could I be an alien?
2: You could be. We all think Musk is. Everybody thinks Elon is. Mm-hmm. The frequency that you operate on, you could absolutely be an alien.
1: Oh, that's the best compliment I've had in a while. Thank you.
2: You do. I'm sorry. You have a different gear that most 99% of the people walking this planet don't have.
1: Put it on hold, guys. I can't get to the calls if they're not on hold. 7234. Can he hear me? There you go. Burlington, Iowa. What you got?
10: Hey, John. How you doing today? Nice to talk to you. I watch you guys every week.
1: Love oh, good.
10: Definitely want to come out to Walnut Springs, Texas, and hang out at one of your car shows. But my question is, you got that Jaguar in Walnut Springs at the XK?
1: I think that thing's in Alabama.
10: You got two. The one in Alabama don't run and drive. It says the one in Texas runs and drives.
1: The one in Alabama.
10: There's a 98 and a 2000.
1: The one in Alabama, it says it does not run or drive?
10: Correct.
1: Nah, I saw that car start. It's got 40,000 miles on it. But anyway, the one in Texas. Okay, go ahead. What's your question?
10: The one in Texas has 44,000 miles. If I would fly down, do you think that'd make it back to Iowa?
1: Yeah.
10: I mean, I know you can't guarantee me.
1: It drove out here.
10: Okay.
1: Yeah. Get all after right. it.
10: I think about maybe making a trip out of it.
1: There's going to be some bargains. I can already see what the pre-bids. This is the, it's going to be a buyer's market. Give me the GMTVauctions.com. You guys want to buy an old weird car cheap? I would do that right now. It starts at noon today. Thank you, Greg. I need to check on that one that says doesn't run and drive, because that 40,000-mile Jag XK out in Alabama,
2: right.
1: It does run and drive.
2: Okay.
1: So that's a pretty important piece of information. Very important. Gray, you need to have Jordan go out there right now and check that car, because that car does run and drive. They have two of them. And we bought 70 cars from
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1: There's nothing I can say, nothing I can do.
2: Morning, everybody. Glad you're riding along. I'm still kind of whacked out about speech impediment Terrence's story.
3: What a story.
2: That was heavy.
3: Dude. Heavy?
2: Very heavy.
3: That may be the heaviest story we've ever had on the air.
4: I thought it was a replay. I'm driving back.
3: Me too.
4: 100 miles per hour in a van. Right. And I'm like, is Terrence, this is dark.
3: How did I miss this? Yeah, I kept saying, how did I miss this story first time? But no.
5: Well, he started off describing the scene kind of.
2: But this one was different.
5: But yeah, he went further when he went back to the location, and Austin SWAT comes along with their machine guns, and man.
2: I've heard it all.
5: Radio gold.
2: I guess.
5: Man.
2: Ouch. Wimby is tall, and he was not tall enough last night to beat the Knicks.
4: No.
2: It was a nail biter at the very end. They beat him by 1 point, I believe.
5: One point.
2: And down 2-0, and they're not going to come back. Spurs are not going to come back. They're not going to win. They're going to lose.
4: Yeah, they might get a couple games, but I think you're right, because Wemby is great. He could be the best player in the NBA, but he doesn't have that dog. He just does not have that dog. Yeah. He's a dog. He's clutch. Wemby just kind of, if he literally just would play hard, balls to the wall the whole time, or most of the game, they would win, because they can't stop him.
2: Does balls to the wall mean basketballs or somebody
4: balls? Basketballs. Okay. Basketballs to the wall, okay? But he just doesn't have that clutch. And he's young. Granted, he's very young. But he's just not. He's getting bullied at times. And then when he wants to step up, then all of a sudden it's like, okay, yeah, here you go. I'm just going to dunk it from the free throw line. Or I'll make a shot from me. But he just, at the end of the game, you saw it. They get the rebound. He throws the ball in the back of one of his teammates, because he's not looking, because he's panicking.
2: Right.
4: He's young, not experiencing it.
5: That's exactly what happened.
4: So now the Knicks, 50 years, it's been 50 years, they're going to win an NBA championship. So, good for Spike Lee.
5: I mean, nothing is set in stone at this point, though, boys. It is professional sports. They are playing the same game. No,
2: they're going to lose. I'll bet you, boy. You want to bet? 100?
4: Oh, who's looking to bet, Bobo? Come on.
2: Charlie, you want to bet?
5: I'll bet you an ounce of
4: dough. I'm with you.
2: I don't need an ounce of dope.
5: You do if you want to bet with me, kid.
4: Now Knicks fans are going to be insufferable. I'm sorry, but they my dad's a Knicks fan, and he's been waiting 50 years, and I'm never going to hear the end of it.
2: Oh, they won't shut up.
4: Oh God,
2: it's worse than an Eagles fan. Good morning, Philadelphia.
4: Yeah, because they've been losing for so long.
5: Yeah,
4: like what? Same thing, the Eagles. You remember?
2: Yep.
4: And then now they're on top, and guess what?
2: It's obnoxious.
4: Yes,
2: is what it is.
4: Yep. So be ready.
2: It's very obnoxious, Bobo. That's what
5: coming,
2: it is.
5: It's coming for 8 or 12 years. First time in the new millennium, they've gotten there.
4: It's good to see two new teams win again. It's not a repeat, too, for the NBA.
2: Well, it was a hell of a game last night, I'll tell you that. If you want to watch a nail-biter, that was a nail-biter.
5: Let me say this. As a lifelong Dallas Cowboys fan, I'm willing to hold out hope that the Spurs can somehow do something with this situation.
2: The nuns and the Catholic nuns in San Antonio do as well. There's a whole Catholic nun cheering crowd in San Antonio, The nuns, the Spurs nuns or something.
5: Popovich tribe.
2: Speaking of hot women, Brett Michaels' daughter Rain is hot and has funny dad's stories. Cut 6, and it says next to cut 6, boobs aplenty?
4: Yes.
6: The craziest thing I've experienced with my dad being a rock star is probably seeing a bunch of boobs at his concerts. Growing up, every concert we would go to, there would just be boobs everywhere. Then I would collect the bras that they would throw on stage and then end up donating them to like a women's shelter, because we were like, what are we going to do with all these bras? One of my best friends came to one of the concerts, and our moms both happened to have very fake boobies. So my friend thought something was wrong with the woman, because she'd never seen real boobs. She's like, what's that? What's wrong with those boobs?
2: Well, I'm looking at a picture of Rain Michaels now, and I'm questioning if she has real boobs.
5: Oh.
4: How old?
2: I'm just guessing 25. I don't know.
4: Now, I heard that she's doing a OnlyFans thing with her feet. Is that
5: Oh.
7: Yeah, you've not heard about this.
5: What?
2: 26. I was
7: 26.
2: I know my boobs.
3: You do. Certainly do.
2: Don't know my wine.
7: It came across my feed at some
2: point.
7: Don't
2: know cigars. Nope. Keep going. You're good.
5: No,
7: I'll say it came across saying that she's doing that and he's okay with it. Would you be okay if your daughter did something like that on OnlyFans?
2: With feet?
7: Yeah, with feet.
2: It's so dumb. I don't care.
7: So it wouldn't like
2: feet?
7: Yeah, feet.
5: I'm with you, man.
2: I mean, who in here is into feet?
3: I'm not, but I know a lot of people are.
2: Turley, if you were into feet, would you admit it?
7: Yeah, no, I'm not. No. That's not a...
2: Where does the feet thing come from?
5: Well, they can be an alluring thing on a woman, but I ain't paying for that.
3: No, there's a lot of nerve endings in your feet. So when you... Never mind. I'll stop.
2: No, I'm listening.
3: No.
2: Yeah. So massaging feet...
3: Massaging feet and or sucking toes.
2: Okay.
3: Is very, very erotic.
2: Ooh.
3: If you've never had it done, you don't. A woman.
2: Leave it to Dr. Ruth to explain to us.
3: Because there are millions of little nerve endings in your feet.
7: Bob, you never sucked on a toe.
3: Okay. Yes.
2: Yeah, I mean, that's fine.
3: That's fine.
2: Yeah, but like being a foot fetish person is what I'm talking about.
3: Not like I stopped somebody on the street, Mike.
7: Dr. Ruth. Toes.
3: Dr. Ruth is here.
2: I've never tried this with you. This is, I'm a fetish with trying Bobo into new personalities.
5: Right. When you try.
3: What about it?
5: When I try. To reach the feet. You must remember, J.D. Harrion.
3: What?
5: Someday you got to show me the habit.
2: She sounds like a Nazi lawyer in Nuremberg.
5: 99999.
3: No.
5: I talk to the feet. I talk to human sex.
3: Human sex.
5: And more sex.
3: You're very good at it.
5: 50 feet?
3: Feet.
5: Sometimes they're very erotic. This J.D. Ryan only has the sex with the feet.
3: No, that's not true.
5: At this time.
3: Stop it.
5: Ruth, man. Come on, Ruth.
3: Come on, Ruth.
5: Ruth, what are you talking about, man? You got them toes.
7: So it's called Feet Finder.
3: Feet Finder.
7: Yeah.
3: Are you serious?
7: I'm serious.
2: Hang on, let's look this up. This is feetfinder.com?
7: Yeah. Doing Feet Finder, an online marketplace.
2: you buy the feet?
7: You look at her
2: you rent
7: photos.
2: The feet.
7: Yeah.
3: You look at photos.
2: 15 million feet pictures sold. 110 million of money spent.
3: People pay.
2: 10 million verified users. So this is an epidemic.
3: Yep. Okay. Well, it's a fetish.
2: Feetfinder.com. I'd like to view and buy feet
3: Some
2: pics.
3: People are boob men. Some people are butt men. Some people are leg men. Some people are feet men.
2: This website is maybe so many people are trying to get into it is jamming up, but or I'm on a feet finder.
3: Feet
2: Hang on.
3: Finder.
2: What else have you got? Outrageous kids baseball coach banned for life. We covered this earlier, but I wouldn't mind hearing it again.
3: This is so serious. Yeah, actually, a youth baseball coach in Oklahoma suspended for life because he had his son, who happened to be the pitcher, throw a fastball into the opposing team's dugout, and there's video of it. If you want to go to jcwshow.com, you can see the video, but here's the audio.
2: Okay. Insta-feet.
3: Insta-feet. Cut number one, Mike.
5: So bad.
7: So literally, he just, instead of going to the home plate with the pitch, he just fires it into the dugout.
3: Fires it straight into the dugout.
5: It's diabolical, man. That reminds me so much of Bad News Bears, of the villain dad who was the coach.
3: Oh, that's right.
5: Played by Vic Morrow, right? And didn't he tell his son to hit him in the arm?
3: I think so, yeah.
5: And his son said, no, I'm not going to do it, Dad. Like a big deal. Man. Diabolical.
2: So dad told him to throw it in.
3: Dad says throw it in, and he did.
2: And my kids now think I'm hardcore.
3: Right.
7: How old is the kid?
3: The kid was 12.
7: Yeah, you're going to do what your dad says.
2: Evie Cardamenia feet pics. And what you're noticing here is that they show all these pictures that are revealing,
3: sure. But
2: they don't show the feet. Like in the free picks?
7: Oh, it's a tease.
2: You can't give them what they want. Sure. They want the feet.
3: You got to get past the paywall.
7: And you can see Rain Michaels.
2: Her rating is a 4.5 star on these feet.
7: Nice. Really? Yeah. Is that Rain Michaels?
2: No, this is Evie Cardamenia.
3: Okay.
2: And then
7: you want foreign feet,
2: Aurelia.
7: Huh?
2: I mean, I just went to the site. See, great looking gal.
3: Look at this.
2: They don't show those feet. Mm-mm, because I'll pay for them. I'll be damned. Actually, this girl is a celebrity. Oh. I'll be damned.
5: I just Googled Rain Michaels' feet,
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0: Ashley in Nashville, are you there?
1: Yes.
0: What have you got?
1: I have a 97 Nissan Altima.
0: Okay. How many miles?
1: 203,000, but she runs like a champ.
0: Are you in an 18-wheeler semi? It sounds weird when you're talking.
1: No.
0: Okay.
1: It's probably just my car.
0: Hey, are you in that car?
1: Yes. I used to drive it for 8 hours straight to the bottom of Alabama on 80, just because my cruise control and just drive for like 8 hours. I did it for 8 months straight.
0: Kylie? I would put that one on Marketplace. It just, those cars, they made so many of them, it's just not worth anything, to tell you the truth. But it's worth something to you.
1: I know.
0: So, when you called into this radio program, what were your expectations? I want to make sure I don't meet them.
1: Just to maybe sell it for like $500, you know?
0: Yeah?
1: My husband

0: What did you say?
1: Have you ever had intimate relations with a woman?
0: Have I intimate relations?
2: My producer's being a smartass and playing drops of my voice of shows in the past and funny situations. It said, have you ever had intimate relations with a woman?
0: Yes, I have. Thank you.
2: Have you ever played softball?
0: I did when I was little, but I was a high catcher and I didn't like getting the sand in my hair.
2: You were the catcher?
0: Yes, and I didn't like every time I had to throw my helmet off and I put it back on, I'd get so much sand in my hair. It was ridiculous. I didn't like it.
2: Okay, so we got a softball playing lesbian from Nashville that likes to run to Mississippi in a 97 Altima up and down the highway with no exhaust, and she'd like to sell her car for $1,000. Kylie, I'll put some thought to it. I'm not there yet, but I'm sure glad you called. 800-800-7234, 800-800-RADIO. We'll be right back.
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0: The first season bombed, actually, and they were going to cancel it. And then David Hasselhoff, who plays Mitch, he financed a second season of the show with his own money on, like, pennies, like no money at all. And then after that, the show became a huge hit, not just in the U.S., around the world. Everybody was watching Baywatch, and they never increased the budget. And you can tell, because nothing makes any sense in this show. In one episode, Mitch falls on rocks and is permanently paralyzed. At the hospital, they're like, sorry, you'll never walk again, Mitch. The next episode, kickboxing champion.
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2: 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I'm watching the chat on the side. 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
4: You're all a bunch of freaks over there.
2: They want to see the ladies' feet. Damn it. Don't be rude. Everybody's got their thing. Strip Club Dorian, good morning. You're on the air in Pittsburgh. Hey, let me know when he's back up. He's been on hold for 2 hours. Glass, what have you got in the news, J.D. Ryan?
3: We've got Florida news, if you like.
4: Yeah.
3: You want to do some Florida news? We can do that.
5: And now, from North America's own land down under, it's time for Sunshine State News with your certified lifeguard, J.D. Ryan.
3: We have so many fun things that happen at Taco Bell. First of all, if a guy walks in with no shirt and wearing a kilt, you might know there's going to be a problem, sure enough. Somebody called him a meth head. He didn't like that at all. He didn't care for it a bit. In fact, he said, I'm not a meth head. I'm an electrician.
2: Is he a straight or a gay electrician?
3: He's a gay electrician. And I will show you that I'm an electrician. He went outside and
2: I had a run-in with a gay electrician once I'll tell you about later on.
3: Turned the power off to the Taco Bell. Here's the audio from that. Cut number 8.
6: Meth head. Dude, I'm a electrician.
7: Whoa, what the hell?
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10: Listen, they're busting
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10: Get
11: out.
2: Is he in the hood?
12: And the lights are out.
3: Boom. Here, lights go out. Now you'll have no tacos. It's been a weird week for Taco Bell's. Another 28-year-old man arrested at a Taco Bell on Thursday morning after deputies in Flagler County say he exposed himself just outside the Taco Bell, like you do, you know. When deputies arrived, they found Brandon Isery.
2: Twigs and berries.
3: Yep. Still at the scene, wearing multiple layers of pants. The problem with that is all of them were down around his
2: what
3: ankles.
2: What religion preference is an Isery?
3: Isery? I'm not sure.
2: Thinking. Go ahead.
3: Isery. Some of the Hot Talk radio guys, Jason and Franny on the radio.
2: John and JD right here in the morning. Hot Talk. Let's talk hot.
3: 98.7 The Gator. Here they are talking about the guy with the pants.
2: The Gator. We're on the Gator.
3: I know.
2: We're on
3: the Gator.
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3: Right. 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Cut number 9.
14: This is the best part. With multiple pairs of pants pulled down around his knees when he spotted the officers. So instead of pulling up his multiple pair of pants, he takes his hoodie and pulls it down so they can't see his ding dong. Dude's got like 5 pairs of pants on. Not just that. They inventoried his belongings and found a live betta fish swimming in a plastic container inside of his backpack.
2: I like that.
14: They took the fish, transferred it to Flagler County Humane Society, and they named him Baja Blast.
3: Baja Blast.
13: So he's just the man just wants to take a pantsless walk around the neighborhood
5: with his fish and spend some time.
3: Who are we hurting with this? No, yeah. Nobody's getting hurt.
5: Come on.
3: Maybe the fish.
2: Is he a homeless guy because she had on five pair of pants?
3: Yeah, I think so. I think we're homeless. We're wearing everything we have, but they're all down around our ankles.
5: You're out there at Taco Bell with Chimichanga hanging out, boy. I'll tell you
2: what. I want to go back to the audio of the electrician that shut the power down.
3: All right.
2: Did you hear the background?
3: Yes.
2: It sounded a little ghetto.
5: Florida.
3: Yeah, they were, do it. Kind of great.
5: I bet you I won't.
2: We got kicked out of a bar in Steamboat Springs, Colorado.
3: That doesn't shock anybody that's listening.
2: Not kicked out, just not let in with our fake IDs.
3: Asked to leave.
2: And Carter had the great, and there's a band playing. It's called The Stagecoach. It was in downtown Steamboat Springs, and we walked around the side of the building and pulled the big red handle.
14: Oh. Sean.
2: I didn't do it. He did it.
3: Yeah. Yeah.
2: I didn't. I said we. He.
4: Did everybody come running out?
2: Yeah, we were. But you heard the band stop suddenly.
3: I bet you did.
4: I mean, you know.
2: But the guy was such a jerk about it.
3: Why didn't he let you in again?
2: Because our fake IDs weren't good enough.
3: Oh, I see. Okay.
2: But he was such
3: Imagine
2: a jerk
3: that.
2: About it.
3: Yeah.
2: He didn't have to be a jerk about it. But I didn't pull the handle.
3: You're trying.
2: Carter pulled the handle.
3: Carter did it.
2: Carter, if you're listening, call in and take responsibility. You pulled the handle. I did not.
4: What was your name on your fake ID? Do you remember?
2: Johnny Wang. No, Johnny no, Wang, no.
3: Of course.
2: I really don't remember. We had a poster board. My friends from boarding school, they were good at this. Take a full-size poster board. Mm-hmm. Cut out a square like a license, so the poster board has all the stuff yep. on it perfectly like a license.
3: Sure.
2: Put it up on a, hold the poster board up with your face through it.
3: Stand by a wall.
2: Stand by a wall, take a photo, and then cut the photo out and plastic wrap it. And it worked more than it didn't.
14: Yeah.
3: The other way, but if they don't want you in the bar, Johnny.
2: Yeah, we just walked in. I mean, whatever. But yeah, but I was not an electrician.
4: Well, kids nowadays, it's hard for those fake IDs.
2: Here's the moral of the story. If you're a restaurant owner, especially if you're having to turn people down, put a lock on your big red handle that runs the power if it's in the outside exposed alleyway of your establishment.
3: Good call.
2: Actually, now that I brought this up, Reggie, if you're listening, get a lock right now because we probably have one at the Roadhouse. And now it's going to turn into a joke
3: yep.
2: in the middle of shows.
3: Yep.
4: Yeah.
2: Yeah. That's dumb.
3: Yeah,
4: maybe really. That's what happened with the internet. Somebody was messing with the internet.
3: Mm.
4: And that's why we had
3: this morning
4: bolt real quick. Yeah.
2: Well, I thought about that this morning on my way down. My ex-partner is very conniving. And I was asking Amy, I was like, we need to make sure the electric and the internet and everything is not where they can still get to it.
3: Hmm. Will they get tamper?
2: Yep.
3: Yeah.
2: Because that's the kind of stuff.
3: People
2: that you, yeah. 800-800-7234, 800-800-RADIO. What are backtracks this week?
5: Michael Jackson.
2: All right, let's go.
14: Michael.
2: Cut one. Run it backwards.
4: Got it.
3: Yeah.
2: Cut two. Cut two. Cut two. I don't have it. Do you have it, Mike?
4: Yeah.
5: That chord in the beginning.
3: I think I do.
5: You know why we're doing Michael Jackson?
2: No.
5: It's a great story. It was this day.
2: Hang on. Let me give everybody the number. 800-800-7234. 800-800-RADIO. Call in with those two Michael Jackson songs and you'll win the stuff.
5: 1987, Michael Jackson announced that he was breaking off ties with the Jehovah's Witnesses. You know, he'd been a lifelong member of the church. His mother said this might have been because some of his fellow Jehovah's strongly opposed the Thriller video, which was very big in 83 and 84. And a lot of them went so far as to pressure him to denounce it in a 1984 issue of the church's magazine, The Watchtower. And he said, no, that's stupid.
14: I won't do it.
2: Now, that sounds like Hannah. He's not a gay stripper. He's not a stripper.
5: I'm not going to do the Thriller. Everybody loves the Thriller.
2: No,
5: stupid.
14: He just talks real life.
5: Stupid.
3: me and Jermaine.
7: That's what he sounds like on South Park.
3: Oh, okay, on South Park.
7: That's ridiculous. That's stupid. You're foolish.
4: No, that sounds like Hannah.
2: That sounds like Hannah.
7: That's what he sounds like on South Park. If y'all ain't seen it, then don't mess with me all about right, it.
2: Well, listen to South Park. Stupid. We're not as funny as they are. Stupid.
7: Stupid.
2: That's Hannah. Hannah.
7: Hannah.
2: Okay, yeah. So cut one. I mean, might as well just play that one.
3: Yeah, for no. Right.
2: Cut two.
4: Hey, you know this.
2: Damn it, I know it.
4: You know it.
2: One more time.
8: I think I know what it is. I think I know what it is. I do not sound like Michael Jackson.
3: You like Michael Jackson?
8: I do not sound like Michael Jackson. How dare you?
3: No.
8: I've got a little sniffle this morning.
3: You're sick? I don't know. How'd you get
8: sick? Got paid with other than money last night.
3: I don't know.
8: It feels so good.
3: Do you really do?
8: I've been listening to Scorpions all morning.
3: You've been doing drugs.
8: Love like Hurricane. Right. Love like Hurricane. Look at my boobies.
3: Stop
8: still
3: it.
8: Loving you. Boobies. I still love you.
3: Stop.
8: Never be you without you.
3: Stop it and sit down.
4: Calm down, damn.
8: Winds of change.
4: She's wound up.
3: She's so wound up.
2: A stripper listening to Scorpions.
3: No, no, go
2: shows
3: figure.
2: Her age. You're a washed up stripper, Hannah. Your days are numbered.
8: Stupid. Sound like Hannah.
4: See, cut two.
3: Yeah.
2: I think. Okay, I'm gonna write this down. I don't. I'm gonna start taking these blind. Brandon in Houston, what's your guess?
9: Rock with you and Rock with you.
2: Chris in Oklahoma, what's your guess?
10: First one's Bus Stop. Second one's Rock with You.
2: No. Brett in Memphis.
12: Don't stop till you get enough and Rock with You.
7: There you go.
2: That's what I wrote down.
7: I know what that guy's thinking. Don't stop till the bus stop.
2: Ah.
7: I thought the name of the song was Bus Stop.
2: That's kind of
7: to the bus stop.
2: That's kind of special needs, isn't it?
7: Little bit.
2: Don't stop to the bus stop. We'll be right back.
8: Shimona,
2: what are you doing, Joe Rogan? 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Do you mind if I stay in this worm cage a little bit longer, Joe Rogan? Do y'all not know what I'm talking about?
7: I've got tasted penis before.
4: Peanuts, everybody.
3: Salty.
2: what was this? Not Clayton Bigsby. It's the Chappelle guy, the homeless crackhead. He's got white around his face because he's always huffing paint.
7: Tyrone Biggums.
2: Tyrone Biggums on the Fear Factor, Joe Rogan.
4: Oh, that's right, yes.
2: Joe Rogan, I'm really comfortable in here. Do I have to get out of this cage?
4: That's right.
2: We'll be right back.
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0: and run to Missouri to a barn find, a real one, where stepson inherits stepdad's 180 cars.
1: My God, dude.
0: And I get there, and it was a mess. So many of them were disassembled. So he was a project starter, the stepdad.
1: Just didn't get him going.
0: And there's fields full of cars, and there's a lot of good cars that are just completely disassembled in the beginning stages of the projects. When I say projects, I don't mean like HUD. I mean like cars getting built.
1: Right.
0: But this guy, I finally said, what are we trying to do here? What? And this is all on videotape. We're going to put it out in a few weeks. Okay. It'll be a good one. And this guy kind of looks like he's off King of the Hill. And he had a few pops.
1: Am I in?
0: Well, I got $4 million worth of cars here. I'm like, wow. Okay.
1: Wow.
0: And I think I ain't going to take no less than $2 million for him. Okay. He said, you spend about $1.5 million on them, and you can get that $4 million. Okay. Oh, whatever. 15 years?
2: Yeah.
0: in a fleet of 200?
1: Right.
0: People? I mean, what the hell are we talking about?
1: Yeah, aircraft hangar assembly.
0: And he was explaining to me how I can do this and this and this and this. I'm like, yeah, you could. I mean, you could rebuild the
1: space shuttle.
0: Space shuttle as well.
1: If you wanted to.
0: I was like, where's that GT-40 y'all were talking about? Well, it's replica. Okay, where's that? Well, part of it's up there.
1: Oh,
0: he points up to the rafters and the rear clip. And the front, I think, is over in the other building. And the motor's right there.
1: Right.
0: All right.
1: So it's here.
0: Where's this, the oldest Porsche 911 in, you know, ever? And we go into the paint booth, and it's a body. And the paint is terrible. Okay. I mean, like the Hispanics that painted it need to have their cards pulled and sent back.
2: Yeah.
0: It's and no, the parts are, who knows where they are.
1: Sure.
0: Have you ever done a big 400-piece puzzle?
1: Yes.
0: Take 10 400-piece puzzles, dump them all in the same pile, and hide the cover boxes.
2: Wow.
1: That's great. Yeah, I get it.
0: I was like,
1: no chance.
0: Wow. And like, this one car is really good, and it is good. I was like, so it's only got 9,000 miles. Okay, but can we? And I asked the video guy. I said, go in there and shoot the 9,000 miles. Well, it won't come up. He's like, yeah, there's an electrical problem with that one, and the odometer doesn't work.
1: Here we go.
2: Yeah.
0: All right.
1: You need better recon that you got all the way up there.
0: I bought four cool cars.
1: Okay.
0: Two BMW M6s and a 72 3.0 CS hot rod, little BMW, and a 93 M3.
3: So it wasn't a bust.
0: No.
1: Out of 180 cars and 9 million parts.
0: Right. I bought four cars that are half-assed. But actually, the 72 BMW, I gave $5,000 extra for a motor that was in a crate, a racing motor that came with it.
2: Okay.
0: So anyway, Missouri, and go through these cars with this guy, because it's going to be a painfully slow process.
3: Is this another auction that's going to be live?
0: Nah, I was trying to sell him on that. I was like, dude, here's what you need to do. You need to auction all this stuff. At where it says, how it goes, let it rip. And you can watch ours this weekend. We're doing it here in it's an hour and 15 minutes away at gmtvauctions.com. That's how you need to get rid of this stuff.
1: Yep.
0: Nah, I won't bring enough. I'm like, yeah, okay. I mean, because that's the money, right? That's the real world money. Strip Club Dorian, Pittsburgh, Pennsylvania, WDVE, how the hell are you?
4: We're going to be better after Monday.
0: What happened?
4: Under the knife.
0: What for?
4: They found a tumor inside me, and they're going to operate. It's malignant. They're going to cut it out on Monday.
0: Is malignant good or bad?
4: Bad. Well, no, it's in a good location. I got the top cutter in Pennsylvania, doctor. He's out at
0: Are they going to have to cut? Where is it located?
4: Below my navel, they're going to go in the front of me.
0: Are they going to? Is it intestines?
4: Yes.
0: Are they going to have to cut it and put you on a colostomy bag?
4: No, not on a bag, but I'll end up 7 to 10 days in recovery at that hospital, Passavant. But this is the top guy at UPMC.
0: What are the girls at the strip club going to do for the next week without your tips?
4: They don't know.
0: Okay.
4: They don't know. They don't know nothing. Only you and your people know.
0: Okay.
4: That's just and my guy here, my friend Danny, who was a medic in the Navy, just showed up with some gifts for me.
0: Okay. Well, we will be praying for you, Strip Club Dorian, and maybe while he's in there, he will fix. Now, what is your level of blindness right now?
4: I'm totally blind.
0: Well, what if they pull that thing out of your butt and you can see again?
1: Oh.
4: Well, it'd be a miracle, and I'll blame you for it.
0: Good, because I think that's what's going to happen. I think you're fixing to see the light. Do you have Todd Rundgren? We'd like to play that song for Dorian. I saw the light. It's a really good clip. Dorian, this one goes out to you. Speaking of...
3: hold on, wait.
0: You want to get there?
3: Yeah.
1: I'm just thinking
3: not
1: of the
3: just
1: audio.
3: That. Well, I saw the light by Hank Williams.
0: No, dun, dun, dun, dun,
3: oh, that
0: dun,
3: one. Yeah, dun, yeah, yeah,
0: it's not I saw the light. It's a. Yeah.
1: I saw the light.
3: Yeah. This one. Yeah,
0: the guy's named Todd Rundgren. Yes. He plays every instrument in this, and he's a cross-dresser.
3: So just to recap the call. One, I've never heard anybody say in a prayer, "Strip club, Dorian, let's pray for. I'm praying for you.
1: Right. For strip club."
3: And then. You think that taking something from his butt...
0: I think the tumor is making him blind.
1: Wow.
0: That's what I think.
1: I think you should stay in the career you're in.
3: And then...
1: Oh, my God.
3: Dedicate this to him.
1: Yeah, right.
0: Yeah, this is, goes up Strip Club Dorian the Blind Man from
1: I'm thinking of all the places we can use that audio drop where John said, I think if they pull that out of your butt, you're going to be able to see.
0: Turn it up. In your eyes. See, it all comes together at the end.
3: Yeah.
0: I've got a method to my madness. 800-800-7234. 800-800 radio. Do we have time for the Casey Kasem this week?
1: Do we? Yeah, we have time for it if you want to do it now.
0: Okay, and we'll go out with that song that we selected for the Casey bid.
1: Very good. Let me go get him for you.
5: Casey Kasem.
1: Good morning, Johnny. How you doing? Hey, we have a fun song here for you and a dedication. Well, gang, every once in a while we get a letter that reminds us what radio is really all about. This one comes from Jeremy Ailey. Jeremy Ailey and his 10-year-old son, Jeremy Jr. And he writes, Dear John, do we have any music for this?
3: Yeah, when you just say the dedication for
1: okay.
3: Him,
1: yeah. My son Jeremy, by the way, is without a doubt one of your biggest fans. When he heard that you're retiring, John, he absolutely was devastated. He genuinely looks forward to the show every single week. Every Saturday morning starts exactly the same way. Before the coffee even kicks in, before the dog goes outside, Jeremy Jr. says, Dad, are we going to listen to John Clay Wolf today? Well, we've spent years riding around together, listening to the show, laughing at the callers, and probably learning a few things that a 10-year-old shouldn't know. I wanted to ask if there's any chance, John, that you could give Jeremy Alley Jr. a quick shout-out on the air.
3: Shout-out, Jeremy!
1: Hearing his name from you would really absolutely make his day. And honestly... Thank you for all the years... of entertainment, laughter, and memories you've provided to listeners like us. We wish you nothing but the very best in your retirement. Sincerely, Jeremy Ailey, proud dad of Jeremy Jr. Thanks for spending your Saturday mornings with us. Thanks for being part of the Wolf Pack. And remember, if your dad ever says he's going to buy you a car, get it in writing. So, from your dad, from us, and who clearly your dad thinks the world of you, here from the John Clay Wolf Show is Brad Paisley, your long-distance dedication, Mud on the Tires.

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0: John Clay Wolf.
1: George Jorge in California. What up?
2: How's it going, John?
1: Good, good. What's on your mind?
2: Oh, not much, man. Yeah, you made my morning, that last segment with the let out your butt, you know, might bring his eyesight back.
1: Yeah?
2: Yeah, that made me laugh. Yeah, that was, I needed a good laugh. I haven't had one in a while.
1: Where in California be staying?
2: In Orange.
1: Oh, I'm down there a lot.
2: Yeah. Oh, okay, yeah, here in Orange.
1: So this is your, it just says first time caller. So this, I mean, first time listener. Is this the first time you've ever caught us?
2: Yeah, actually, it's my first time calling and a first time listener as well.
1: We've been doing it 20 years.
2: This is my first time ever calling.
1: 20 years. Radio. 20 years. You're a little late, buddy.
3: Where you been?
1: Where you been?
2: Yeah, right.
1: What station have you been listening to on Saturdays then, if it's not KLOS?
2: Well, you know what? Not much, actually. Not many. I don't. You know, just 93.92.
1: I don't know.
2: The beat. And,
1: are you black?
2: You know, no.
3: Listen, mate, what are you?
4: Is it not, he's not a hater. Hater. He's a Texan. He's the accidental racist.
1: Sounds Mexican.
2: Yeah, you're right the first time when you said Jorge.
1: The beat. What kind of real Mexican is listening to the beat? Jorge, we got to straighten you out.
2: If I'm not listening to Spotify, you know.
1: What do you listen to on Spotify? Yeah. The beat, the hip-hop?
2: Any
1: to the hip-hop, really, the hippie to the hippie?
2: A little bit of everything.
1: Thank you, Jorge.
2: Well,
1: I'm glad we've got you hooked. You're stuck for life. 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Because you're catching us at the end of this whole mess. Now, we are going to keep something going, but we're not exactly sure what yet. Our last terrestrial show is scheduled to be June 27th, which is our 20-year celebration. And there is a chance that this is all a falsehood, because I am in negotiations with radio companies right now that we might continue. Okay. However, those negotiations yesterday, it's like the Iran deal. We're good?
2: Oh, yeah.
1: They're going to do what we want. They're going to open the Strait of Hormuz? No, they're not. No, they're not. Yes, they are. So, I don't know. All right. 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
5: We have the video to go with this story. It's kind of a weird one. Hang on tight. Arizona police officers and wildlife officials responded to a call about a bear. He had climbed up a tree. This bear was up a tree in a residential area, right? So what they do, they tranquilized the bear.
3: Oh.
5: You make sense? Okay, because they don't want him coming down. Yeah, okay. So they tranquilized him. And then, okay, the bear's now going to fall out of the tree. So they all get underneath the tree, and they get this big tarp out, and they're going to catch the bear. And that's what happened. Cut number five.
6: She's coming.
7: Get him to the ground and back off. Yeah.
6: Goes her head.
7: Yeah, she's coming.
8: Here's the video.
7: Oh. Get up. Back up.
8: A hard fall, man.
5: That way the bear didn't get hurt. And they all backed away, and then the bear
3: looks dead.
5: No. The bear's just tranquilized. He's sleepy. And the weirdest part, when he woke up, he came out here.
3: No, he didn't. Really?
5: Yes, did. Yeah, he came out. Yeah, there he is. Come on up.
3: Look at you.
5: He looks good. He recovered.
3: Oh, my gosh.
5: Nice.
1: Son of a bitches.
5: How are you?
9: What's up? I'll tell you what.
5: What? What?
9: Normally, they bring a psychiatrist from the wildlife department.
5: Right, to walk you, talk you down.
9: When I hike all the way into a damn residential area.
5: Right.
9: And climb up a tree saying, hey, I'm a bear.
5: Yeah, I'm a bear, right?
9: That's obviously drug-seeking behavior.
5: Oh, is it? Oh.
9: Yeah, so when they tranquilize me,
5: boom.
9: I was happy.
3: Yeah.
9: But they usually wait till I'm halfway down the tree.
5: Uh-huh.
9: I'll give them a little...
5: Oh, that lets them know.
9: They go, oh, shoot him.
5: That lets them know.
9: They shot me while I was in the tree.
5: You're still up in the tree.
9: I thought I could hang a minute. But did you ever see Pink Floyd, The Wall?
5: I did.
9: Okay.
5: What happened?
3: excited.
9: You know the comfortably numb part?
5: Right.
9: Where the cigarette burns all the way down in fingers. He starts melting.
5: It's all famous.
9: The doctor says, I think that we can go now. Yeah. That's what I felt like when I was in that tree.
5: And then
9: they look under me. They got a trampoline. I thought, oh, what fun.
5: This would be a blast.
9: It wasn't no fun at all.
5: No, you just hit the ground.
9: I'm going to sue the wildlife department for $40.
5: $40? Why?
9: And the cops for $10. Wow. Because that's 50 right there. I could get me a, you know,
5: what you gonna get?
9: Quarter ounce of good grass,
5: no.
9: And stay out of town for a while.
5: Okay. Oh, dope smoking bear. Only on this.
9: Just
5: show.
9: Not if you could hear me.
5: Right, not if you can hear me. I understand.
1: Thank you, Bear.
5: Thanks for coming in.
3: Did well, we be careful?
1: Hey, did we cover?
5: Look out for the wall.
1: Did we cover the adults broke into fist fight melee during kindergarten graduation?
5: Oh, no, this is great. We have a video to go with this one too.
1: Kindergarten graduation fight.
5: Oh. Yep. What are they teaching the kids these days? A new viral video shows actually multiple adults, not just one or two.
1: I'm going to guess that this was in a town of 12,000
5: having a fist fight at a kindergarten graduation.
1: Maybe six.
5: It was Ben Franklin School in Harrisburg, Pennsylvania.
1: Oh,
5: here's some of the melee. That's right. Here's some of the melee, actually, of the parents going crazy. Cut through.
0: The ceremony that was supposed to celebrate little kids moving on to the next grade level turned into a brawl. Screaming and yelling is heard all throughout. In the video, you see a baby was caught in the middle of it as someone on the ground was getting pinned down.
6: There's a baby in there.
10: How dare they?
11: It's terrible. I can't believe that that's something that would happen. I don't know why you would fight at a kindergarten graduation.
12: Because you're endangering not only my children, but the other children that are in the room as well. We need to grow up.
13: At graduation?
9: They don't sound like they fight like Lutherans.
5: No, they don't.
9: To me.
5: Not to just to you.
1: What could they be fighting about?
5: Probably where somebody was sitting or somebody's kid didn't get along with the other kid. Your child bit my child. I'm going to hit you in the head. How about that?
3: They bit each other. That's what you think they're fighting about?
5: I think that's what it was. One of the kids bit the other kids because kindergartens will do that. Yeah. They'll bite.
9: Yeah.
5: And then the parents finally see each other. The kids don't want to bit me. I'll knock you
1: out.
5: How
1: much are these World Cup tickets? Somebody said they're 60,000.
3: Well, it depends on where.
1: Of course.
3: I've seen them dropping, but they were at, like, for Cowboy Stadium,
1: right.
3: Which you have to call it. Actually, you'd think they call it Dallas Stadium for the World Cup. It can't call it AT&T Stadium.
5: Right.
3: They were $3,000 just to get in the door.
1: Just to get in the door.
3: Just to get in
1: for the
3: door.
1: The cheap seats.
3: Yes.
1: Really?
3: Now, I think they're going to probably drop to about $1,000.
1: Okay.
3: For the cheap seats.
1: For the cheap games.
3: That's just me, because there's not a lot of... are you anybody excited? I guess, well, you are, which is odd that you're interested in this, but not a lot of people are. And so I think those seats will drop down. So
1: don't disturb my
3: inquiry
1: with excitement.
3: Okay.
9: You know, what's interesting about that, John, the parking at AT&T Stadium is being ratcheted up for this event.
1: Right.
9: As opposed to concerts and just like a Cowboys game. Yeah. Way out there.
5: What is it? Cost to park for a Cowboys game?
1: I've
5: not been in
9: favor. I saw the Eagles there a couple weeks ago, and it was, I think I paid $55.
1: If I was a guy looking for a Norwegian gal, I'd go to the Sweden games.
3: That's why. Okay, now he's...
1: Well, my wife brought this up yesterday. She wanted to go see Sweden, because we've got some free tickets from a vendor that gave them to us. Actually, two sets. And it's that night after the 27th, or show, that I've got tickets that evening. But she said, can you swap them with somebody and go to Sweden since it's next to Denmark? Because she's Copenhagen. She's from Denmark. And I was thinking, you know, I just think about things. And I was like, I bet there'll be a lot of guys at that one. Because I know there'll be all the good Swedish chicks that are near or will travel might be there. You just got to think about these things.
3: So the 27th, that's like a...
5: Only you.
1: She doesn't like the way my mind works like that.
5: She should be over it. How long have you been married?
1: 20 years.
5: Okay. And
1: yeah.
5: This has been a long time.
1: I mean, I got her. She's had a good time. I've had a good time.
5: It's all worked out. Everybody's
1: got a bunch of kids. Got a nice house.
5: She doesn't like the way my mind works. A little late to worry about that, maybe.
1: Turley, you look lost.
3: No, I'm
1: Turley's mesmerized by this theory of attending the Swedish soccer tournament. Gonna be
3: like, no, I'm trying to see what game that you have tickets to. That's what I'm trying to figure out.
5: Like the crowd's going to be this giant pillow fight with blonde women.
1: Yes.
3: Okay, so that's a huge game, John.
1: Is it? Who is it?
3: Jordan versus Argentina.
1: Oh, where's Jordan? Messi. Where's Jordan? Messi's going to be there?
3: Yes.
1: So what's that ticket worth?
5: Who is Messi?
3: That's a lot, John.
1: Really? So I got hooked up?
3: Yes.
1: All right. Thank you.
3: You cannot give that ticket up.
1: Thank you, Commerce Bank.
3: I mean, that's huge.
1: All right. Well, I'm going.
3: I shouldn't have said anything.
1: I could swap him off for the Swedish game easy.
3: Yes.
1: Wow.
3: For sure.
1: Who the hell's Jordan? Like Michael Jordan?
3: No, the country Jordan.
1: Where is that? Is that in South America or Africa?
3: Probably.
1: That sounds like Dubai-ish. Jordan?
14: It's Middle Eastern.
3: Yeah, Middle Eastern.
1: Middle Eastern.
3: Yeah.
14: South. Southeast of
1: Israel. Hairy armpits on the gals with that one.
5: It's in Western Asia.
1: That's like it's an Arab not country. A pretty part of the world.
3: Yeah, but Argentinians?
1: Yeah, that'll be fun.
3: Yeah.
1: All right, I'm going.
3: Yeah.
9: Honey, this is my sister, most favorite hooker in Pakistan. Very nice.
1: And we'll be right back with the lightning round. 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The car thing's been pretty blah. Some mild out. No, the exhaust was cool. In Tennessee.
3: The car wasn't, though.
1: 97 Ultimate with 220,000 miles. I was like, what is that noise in the background? Are you in the car? 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Well, my exhaust thing came off a while back.
3: Had to weld it back on.
1: 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We'll be right back here on the John Clay Wolf Show.

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6: How's that, Mr. M?
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0: I was worried I was going to buy it. 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
0: Okay. 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
2: Who drove it?
0: Yeah.
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2: Okay. 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
0: Yeah, the transmission on that thing's just terrible. Terrible to fix. Phil in Oklahoma. 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
3: Yeah, it's a mild out Oklahoma car.
0: Uh-huh. I bet you want way too much because that's the way Oklahomans work with their mild out Oklahoma. There's like Facebook groups of hard-ass Oklahomans that just trade on high money. Like, I'll give you too much for mine and you give me too much for yours so we can hold the market up on these mild out junks. I don't know, dude. I mean, it's got 140 on 16. It's probably worth $7,000.
3: $7,000.
0: What do you want for it?
3: I was just checking. Just looking around.
0: You've got to want double from. You got to whatever my number is. 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The way I've trained my buyers is just say, just go into it thinking half, because that's going to be about right what the money is. What were you wanting for it? Like 14, 16, 15?
3: Yeah, something like that.
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0: Hey, can I ask you a personal question?
1: What?
0: Who are you voting for?
1: Raymond Schneider.
0: You're voting for Raymond Schneider?
1: Yeah.
0: I have a proposition for you. I'm voting for mayor. We kind of cancel each other out. You know, this line. Why don't we get the hell out of here?
1: I like it.
0: Huh? Yeah? Beautiful. Let's go.
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3: Victor in Mission Hills, California. My favorite drunk Hispanic Mexican. I mean, a mechanic. Mechanic. Mechanic.
4: Damn it, man.
5: John.
3: Yo.
5: Crab was asking, what are you guys going to do?
3: I already told Crab. Tell Crab to leave me alone. I don't know yet. Are you talking about the 20th?
5: Yeah. You peeled out before you even told them. Scott and Kayla, your favorite Wolfpack member, Scott, is coming down from Vegas.
3: Well, tell Scott and Michaela, they're listening right now, let me figure this out. I'll know next weekend. Because Carolla and Kimmel put together a documentary for K-Rock, and they're going to screen the K-Rock documentary, and I thought it was at 1, and Adam was going to do the show with me before from the same place, and his manager called me, because Adam's like, sure. And his manager called me and said, that will not work, because that place has a lot of windows, and we can't screen a movie in a daylit place. Yep. It's got to be at night.
6: Yep.
3: I'm like, that okay. Makes sense. So I've got to figure it out, and I've just got so many things I'm working on right now. I just hadn't gotten to it, but I will. I promise. I'll know next week. Stay tuned. It's a cliffhanger, and I didn't mean to call you. I was trying to be like, like I said, my favorite. I said my favorite Hispanic Mexican, and what I meant was my favorite Hispanic mechanic.
5: Mechanic. That's what you meant.
3: There's a difference. I had a Freudian slip. And speaking of that, we're going to have Obi-Wan Kenobi give us an update on Star Wars.
7: Star Wars. Man.
3: Mexican Star Wars, Victor, who I know that you've been waiting to see. Why? It's kind of like me and retire and quitting radio. It just never seems to happen.
6: It's coming.
3: It's coming.
6: It's coming.
3: Mexican Star Wars is coming. Let's go, Obi-Wan.
6: So much pressure to get this out in the theaters. There he is.
8: Buenos dias, Señor Hoof.
3: Obi-Wan Kenobi.
8: It's been a while since we spoke, and so you may have forgotten. I am Juan Solo.
3: Oh, that's right. I'm sorry. It has been a while. I'm having Freudian slips left and right.
8: From the Latino version of the Star Wars that we make mostly in Mexico.
6: You're in Mexico, yeah.
8: Very well done. Uh-huh. And we have a character named Obi-Wan Gonzalez. Okay. Who is the enemy of Dark Vendor and the other characters that we are doing right now? We have, okay. The new thing with all these Star Wars heads, I'm sorry, but they are.
6: Yes, Star Wars heads.
8: Is the Mandalorian.
7: Yes, with Grogu.
8: Now, with a name like a Mandalorian, would you not consider him already a little Hispanic?
7: Yeah.
8: Because he does. The actor's name is Ricardo Montalban or something like that.
6: Ricardo Montalban.
8: Something like this.
6: Yeah.
8: He sounds just like the man from Fantasy Island.
6: Okay. That's who it would be.
8: Not the one that says the plane.
6: Yeah. No. That's the short guy.
8: Yes. Also very Hispanic.
6: Very.
8: I think. But the Grogu, the little Baby Yoda.
7: Yeah.
8: I think this is... So we're doing a new movie, and it's a different kind of a spin. If you ever saw About Last Night...
6: I did.
8: With Demi Moore.
6: Demi Moore's in it.
8: Rob Lowe.
6: Right, Rob Lowe.
8: Who looks a little Hispanic in many of his movies.
6: He's not.
8: No, with a name like Lowe.
6: No.
3: Don't be a racist.
8: But if we took him to shoot pool and gave him a nickname like a Lolo...
3: A what name?
7: Lolo. Lolo's nickname.
6: A nickname.
8: This is my friend Lolo. You may know him from St. Elmo's Fire.
6: Correct.
8: Yes. So we make a movie like this that has a romantic theme with the Mandalorian.
7: Oh.
8: And you know the Yoda.
7: Yeah.
6: Of course.
8: And you know the baby Yoda.
7: Yeah.
8: But Yoda had a sister.
7: Oh.
8: And the Mandalorian and the sister got together and got it on because she's freaky.
6: She's having
7: fun. Wait, with a Yoda?
8: And so the biggest secret, and we don't reveal this until the sequel of Mandalorian and Grogu 2.
6: Two.
8: Or perhaps Trace.
6: Oh, maybe three.
8: The Mandalorian has known all along that baby Grogu is his son.
6: Oh, we knew it.
8: That's why he could borrow the money.
6: Sure. Yeah.
8: So in part three, and this will be years away because we're still doing the Return of Vendor.
6: Yeah. Still working.
8: But it's going to be very romantic, and we've actually signed Demi Moore.
6: You've signed Demi Moore?
8: For the film. Her new name will be Rosanna Mi Amore.
6: Amore.
8: And so bigger things happening in the Mexican Star Wars universe. But huge. This Mandalorian thing we got to get over and get done with.
6: Yeah.
8: Because there's not enough Han Solo.
6: Not enough.
8: And we get so many letters from fans and friends and countrymen about little baby pants and Luke Skywalker. So we got to get back to basics. More droids. And more hookers with laser guns.
6: Hookers Man. With laser guns.
7: They have so many treatments out there. Yeah, that's what it sounds like. Yeah.
3: That's why they can't get anything done. Yeah. They've got too much going on. These don't sound like Hispanics.
7: What?
6: John's saying that Hispanics get things done.
3: Yeah.
7: Oh! Yeah, that went right over me.
6: Yeah.
3: It sounds like...
6: They work hard.
4: He's not a hater. Well, he's a Texan. Oh. He's the accidental racist.
3: It sounds like a bunch of meth heads.
6: It does, really, to me.
3: Just scattering around, doing all this stuff, have all these plans, da-da-da-da-da, and then never get anything done.
6: Nothing ever happens.
8: Sounds to me like you don't work in the film industry, but that's whatever.
3: I put out a 30-minute film once a week, and there's one that goes up today at 12 o'clock, bud. And all you do is talk about the Mandalorian
8: Is this true, Bood?
3: Mexican
8: hookers.
3: Why
8: don't we throw down?
3: You and Mexican hookers that shoot straight, and you've been talking about it for 4 years. You haven't shown us any film yet.
8: That's what we do, but what do you show us?
3: 12 o'clock.
8: How to act like a little girl.
6: So the video will be first at 12 o'clock, and then the auction.
3: It's on a different channel. There's different a live stream. Channel. If you go to jcwshow.com, you've got the live stream channel, and you've got the videos channel.
6: Gotcha.
3: There's just a lot of stuff going
6: on. So much going on.
3: I mean, speech impediment, Terrence. Sometimes I wish that I spoke like you so that I just didn't have to explain myself all the time.
9: Well, I say this, Tom. If Marilyn Monroe was still alive on Monday, she would be 100 years old.
7: All right.
9: And also my sister Mary Frances, she has multiple sclerosis. And there's a woman on a mission to cure multiple sclerosis.
3: Breaking news.
9: You were the bad apples in your family. She has multiple sclerosis. I end up with osteoporosis. Osteoporosis. And it's not good.
3: Thank you, Space Impediment Parents. It's always a pleasure.
9: No. And
3: if you need to get, if you need to keep up with news
7: like that,
3: this is how we do it right here. That's it right here on the John Clay Wolf
7: join.
3: Show.
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6: Right.
3: We need to have Speech Impediment Terrence write out a weekly newsletter to our listeners.
6: That's
3: it. There'd be no confusion.
7: You should learn about Marilyn Monroe's turning 100 and Sister Mary has multiple sclerosis.
3: We'll be right back.

0: 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Right now I'm looking at a 99 Corvette with 7,000 miles, a red one. And the bid is sitting at, I saw it just a second ago. It's sitting at like 10 grand? No, 12 grand. So that, like, in our lane, it's like a 23 grand car.
1: Yeah.
0: So there's going to be some deals here.
1: There's an 09 Accord with like 22,000 miles on there.
0: It's at 9 grand.
1: Oh, wow.
0: Yeah.
1: All right.
0: That one's kind of woken up.
1: Yeah.
0: But there's a Lotus Esprit Turbo in there with 20,000 miles. It's sitting at 9 grand. There's a bunch of Mopar rollers. We bought two estates is really what happened. And instead of doing our normal thing with them, we're just selling them online and where they sit. One group's in Alabama at the deceased house, and the other is in Houston in Berkshire, and what we call lay down yard. And that stupid lifted limo that I bought in Oklahoma, it is sitting at 15.5. So those cars are all going to sell here in 15 minutes, and we're going to go lot by lot by lot. So it'll take about 2 hours. But go to GMTVauctions.com. Incogni, the anti-spam calls, robocalls, all that stuff. I added another email account to my Incogni deal, and it picked up another 250
2: places that
0: are spamming me. Yeah.
3: Damn. Is that right?
0: Yeah, and it's canceling them out.
3: I just got my monthly report. I'm at 1210 now, completed, and 883 in progress. Total sent, 2,093. 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
1: holy cow.
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2: Yeah. Wow.
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0: 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Ken in Lake Arrowhead, California. I just sent your number to my guy, Sean Murray, out there that works out of Amnaheim, and he's going to call you, okay? Because I'm running out of time.
4: Okay.
0: Thanks.
1: Johnny Cash.
2: Johnny Cash. Jeopardy.
1: And then Jeopardy.
0: God, we got a lot to do in this segment. I don't think we can get to all that.
2: Okay.
1: We got
0: Johnny Cash, mail from jail. Well, that's Johnny Cash.
2: Yes.
0: Jeopardy. I like Jeopardy better.
1: You want to do that first?
0: Yes.
1: Okay. We can get that first.
0: Okay.
1: Host, where
3: are
1: you at?
3: Are you ready?
2: Must be time to test the intellect and pop culture IQ of our own John Clay Wolf Show crew. Let's take a look at our categories. Ready? Category one, a name for a name. Song titles that mirror anomalies, events, and occurrences. And category two, who came first? Name the predecessors to these replacement performers. Ready to play Jeopardy?
0: Hey, there's a white and red 94 Corvette here that's absolute sale.
1: Where's this here?
0: 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It sells here in 15 minutes. 47,000 miles. Lot number 4,600. Or no, 104. It's sitting at 4,600.
1: Really?
3: Dollars?
0: Yeah.
1: That's a steal. Can I bid on this stuff?
0: Sure, if you want to buy something. I'm just going to let it rip. Here's a 81 Rolls-Royce Silver Spur that's sitting at $2,000. Here is a 60,000-mile 98 Ford F-150 that's sitting at $5,000. Yeah, okay, so go ahead. Sorry. I'm kind of getting a little disappointed because these bids, I did an absolute auction, and these bids are short.
3: Little old
0: scary side. GMTVauctions.com. Go grab you some.
3: Here we go. Category one questions. Question number one. The Scorpions made their first big splash with this song from 1984 that included the name of one of nature's most violent weather anomalies.
0: I'm still loving you! No, that's not
3: incorrect. Which occur most commonly in tropical or subtropical areas.
0: Ding, ding, ding. Ding.
3: JD?
0: Yeah, I'm going to take this.
3: No, you're not. JD?
2: Your turn.
1: Oh, wow.
0: Oh, okay.
3: You already guessed.
0: That was me trying to be funny. Oh. That wasn't a guess. I want to win.
3: Damn, I'm sorry.
0: Go ahead, JD.
2: No, I'm not doing
0: it. Why don't we
2: now
0: both get it? JD and
1: one,
0: John.
1: One, two, three, at the same time. No, one.
3: Can I have the correct answer, please?
2: Rock you like a hurricane.
3: That's correct.
2: Yes.
1: We'll give you both points. All
0: I
1: right?
0: did. I gave both his points.
1: Yeah, you did it. You did it anyway. Okay.
3: Sliding in there. Let me give you the wrong answer first. All right. Question two. One of the Eagles' early hits was named for this legendary American actor of the 1950s, who the lyrics said.
0: Ding, ding, ding.
3: John?
0: James Dean.
3: Who is James Dean?
1: Wow.
3: That's correct.
0: Why are you such a bitch?
3: I try to be like you.
2: He's mad at you.
0: All right.
1: Dang. You're fighting with the character.
0: He's still mad about the Juan Solo thing.
4: Yes.
0: I called Juan Solo a meth head. He's all pissed off, saying you can't talk about the characters like that. It hurts the show.
3: John.
0: Wait, what the hell?
3: If you thought you could get to me, I'd have been gone a long time ago.
4: We're so close to having the show
3: Jeopardy.
4: Over today.
3: We're trying to have fun, you prick. Question three. Though he was the first third Stooge to appear with Moe and Larry in their standalone three-man act, Curly, though being everybody's favorite, was actually a replacement for this actor, who was the oldest of the Howard brothers.
4: The actor or the character?
3: The actor. Last name Howard. Not Moe or Curly.
4: Ding, ding, ding.
1: Not Ron.
3: Did he?
4: It was Shemp.
3: It was Shemp Howard.
1: Hey, look at that.
0: You got to be 90 years old to get that one.
3: Two and a half?
4: Got to be 90 years old. Now me and Bob both hate you.
3: I ain't hate nobody, man. You just watch your mouth.
1: Tied up two to two.
0: Just don't talk about his character.
3: Category two. Yeah, damn, what the? Anyway. Category two questions. Here we go. Before 1980's Back in Black, fans wondered if Brian Johnson could handle duties of AC/DC singer after replacing this iconic original frontman.
0: Ding, ding, ding, who's Bon Scott?
3: That is correct.
1: Nice.
3: Question two. Coy and Vance were obviously no match for these popular TV characters who were the original occupants of the General Lee on television's ding, The Dukes of Hazzard.
4: Ding, ding, who was Bo and Luke?
3: That's correct.
1: And you Luke? Guys are you had 3-3 now.
3: That's knockdown drag out here. Question three. Let's go for the replacement guy on this one. This actor had the dubious expectation of replacing Charlie Sheen on the immensely positive 3.5 Men.
4: 2.5 Men.
1: Ding, ding, ding.
3: All right.
1: Pre-K. Who's Ashton Kutcher?
3: That's correct.
1: Oh, he's on the board, everybody. He's got a shot now, because isn't it time for a double Jeopardy?
3: Into the bonus rounds we go. Back to category one. This moderate Steely Dan hit from their Katie Lyde album shares its name with two historical and cultural occurrences. A gold panic that triggered a financial crisis in 1869, and in the modern day, a national sales holiday held on the day after Thanksgiving.
1: Ding, ding, ding.
3: DJ?
1: What is Black Friday?
3: That's correct.
1: Oh, pre-K is tied.
3: When Black Friday comes. All right, into category two. Though Heath Ledger's widely considered the actor with the best performance of the Joker in the movies, many still consider his predecessor in the role from 1988's Batman to have been the most fun to watch.
4: Ding, ding, ding.
3: Ding. JD?
4: Who is Jack Nicholson?
3: That's correct.
0: Oh, I was going to say Danny DeVito. Yeah.
1: JD has 5.
3: Penguin. Also very good.
4: He is Penguin.
3: I love those Batman
1: movies. You got one
3: movies,
1: more because JD's leading 5-3.
0: I'm sitting here looking at these damn auction prices and I'm getting pissed off, so I'm not paying attention.
3: Boy. Here we go. Question GMT three. Last one up.
0: GMTVauctions.com. There's going to be some bargains here in a second. This is disappointing.
3: Guitar God Jimmy Page was never replaced in Led Zeppelin.
0: Dealers, I'm telling you right now, go to GMTVauctions.com if you want to steal some stuff. If it wasn't my auction, I'd buy them myself. Go ahead.
3: But he previously took over the job of two successive great lead guitarists in the Yardbirds. Can you name either of them?
0: What now?
1: Repeat the question.
3: What? Jimmy Page was never replaced in Led Zeppelin, but he previously took over the job of two different successive great lead guitarists in the Yardbirds.
0: Ding, ding, ding.
3: Can one you name is either of them?
0: One is Eric Clapton.
3: That's correct.
0: But you said them, so it's plural.
3: No, just one's fine.
0: Oh, okay.
3: If you got two, you got more points, though.
0: Jeff Beck.
3: The other one is Jeff Beck.
1: That's correct. Look at that. You bang just bang. Won
0: but
1: with
0: did
1: that.
0: You see how he's such a bitch that he couldn't say nice
3: hey, John.
0: Work, John? That's really good. I'm proud of you. He's
3: hey,
0: like,
3: John.
0: Yeah.
3: I'm not a bitch. I'm a grown-ass man. I'm going to make you pay for that.
0: Okay.
4: Jesus, here we go.
3: Enough's enough. We don't call names with grown-ass people.
0: I'm going to make you pay for that.
3: I'm a telling
0: you. You pay me. All right.
1: Wow.
3: Good game.
0: So who won?
1: You won with that extra bonus there that he threw you, the bone,
0: yeah.
1: too.
0: Yeah. I literally didn't listen to half of it.
4: No, you didn't. You
1: did
4: still
1: not.
4: Won.
1: What were you worried about now?
4: He's a big man.
0: I'm worried about this auction that starts in like 3 minutes at GMTVauctions.com, and I'm looking at these pre-bid prices. This is not enough money. I hope that the people get in and start bidding. This 81 Vet, that car's okay, kind of.
3: It's going to be all right, man.
0: Yeah. I'm walking with a high wire without a net on this one. This is kind of stupid. I probably shouldn't have done this. This is going to cost some money. Dealers, if you're listening to me, I would go to GMTVauctions.com right now. There's some good cars in Alabama. I bought an estate, a big one, and we started them and washed them off, and we put new batteries in them and got them running. And I didn't move them. I thought that this would be a cute way to try to do this, and it looks like it's going to cost me dearly. So
1: yeah, they've been reconned. I mean, there's like...
0: Not recon is a strong word.
1: No, recon in the sense of batteries and cleaning them.
0: Yeah, we just got them running to make sure, because they've been sitting. This guy passed away. But there's a lot of good cars here, man. I mean, there's a 99 Vette with 7,000 miles. It's at half price. And with the... anyway, okay, I've got to run down to the Roadhouse right now and do this auction with Cody.
1: It's going to be live on the stream, too.
0: It's going to be live on the stream, so you can stay on the stream. The video goes up. You can watch it while you're waiting, whatever. You'll figure it out. Speech impediment, Terrence, thank you for sharing your heartfelt story with us. That was very sad.
2: Oof.
1: Yeah.
0: And go to jcwshow.com and click join the Wolfpack so we can get your email address. And I can let you know our final terrestrial show is planned for Saturday, June 27th. And we will get on the playlist. I mean, my brain scattered. Get on the email thing so we can send you what we're going to do next. And I got to run down to the Roadhouse and do this auction. Work. This will be a long day.
1: Yes.
0: All right. Thanks.
2: You got it.
0: West Coast, hang tight. We've got another hour for you.
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22: We have an accident reported on southbound 45 North Freeway at Patton, causing a 5-minute traffic delay. Also, it looks like some road construction's blocking the two left lanes over on northbound Hardy Toll Road between Aldi and Westfield and the 99 Toll. I'm Carson Parnell in the 24-hour traffic center.
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Jacoby says this song is about standing on the edge of disaster, then you're pulled back and ultimately choosing love over self-destruction. That's a lot. It's called Wake Up Calling on The Buzz.

Astros got a homestand this weekend playing the A's. Like, of all the teams that I dislike, I think A's more than the Rangers. The Buzz.

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7: The Astros tapped the A's in their series opener. Isaac Paredes went yard for a third straight game, driving in four. Game two today. Longhorns baseball takes on Oregon tonight. Game one of the Austin Super Regional. The Knicks outlast a late Spurs rally to take a 2-0 lead in the NBA Finals. And the 158th running of the Belmont Stakes takes place tonight from Saratoga, New York. I'm Trey Bender.
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Saw a lot of photos on Instagram, Facebook, all the graduations. 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

Well, here's an idea. A new tech startup. I heard the Rod Ryan Show talking about this earlier in the week. A new tech startup. They want to clean your house for free, but there's a caveat to it. 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It's a German AI company, and they're training robots of the future. They'll clean your house for free, but they have to wear cameras the entire time, which I'm fine with. They're not showing anybody, and they're not stealing anything.

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29: Road construction, three right lanes closed, Highway 146 northbound between Fred Hartman Bridge and Texas 146. About a 2-minute delay here. Also, road construction, three right lanes closed, Highway 249 Tomball Parkway southbound between Boudreaux and Spring Cypress with a 7-minute backup there. I'm Justin Hill in the 24-hour traffic center.
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1: 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Here's our song.

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Godsmack was in town, and I got some good photos of this. A few listeners sent photos in saying, hey, look, we had a great time at the show. Godsmack is one of those shows that you don't know until you know about how great that concert is live. Saw them for BuzzFest a couple years ago. Unbelievable. So next time you come around and you haven't seen them, probably want to do that. Disturbed now, 94.5 The Buzz.

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4: Your News Radio 740 Saturday forecast calls for showers early on, then heavy thunderstorms in the afternoon, with a high around 85, chance of rain 100%. Tonight, cloudy skies with a low of 78.
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This week, I thought I had a genius idea. Cut the grass right before the rain comes, which I did, because then I wouldn't have to bag up all of the grass that I cut. It would just wash away, except that now it's caked everywhere around my yard. Looks awesome. It's best. Dream.

I always find it fascinating whenever actors are up for roles and then they turn them down because the other actor that comes in usually does a really good job. Josh Reno and 94.5 The Buzz, Houston's Rock and Alternative. I was reading that John C. Reilly was selling Leonardo DiCaprio that he needed to ditch Titanic. Don't do Titanic. Come and do Boogie Nights because everybody knows the boat sinks. I mean, which, look, that was the right move for Leo at the time. Titanic was the way to go. Wahlberg did great in Boogie Nights, but I just don't know how things would have turned out if the roles were swapped.

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15: Serious accident. Only the right lane is getting by. 610 Southwood eastbound at Woodridge. A 6-minute backup back to Broad Street. Also, closure to road construction on Highway 288 South Freeway, southbound between McGowan Street and Southmore. I'm Justin Hill in the 24-hour traffic center.
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This band is from Throckmorton, Texas. Where in the hell is that? They're actually be in town later on this month. Dexter and the Moon Rocks on 94.5 The Buzz.

Just a heads up that crawfish season is almost over. Yes, there's an actual season. It ends very soon, probably this weekend or next weekend, and then it's shut down. Done. Crawfish go back into hiding, hibernate. I don't know what the hell. I'm from Louisiana. I never could figure it out. 94.5 The Buzz.

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4: Your News Radio 740 Saturday forecast calls for showers early on, then heavy thunderstorms in the afternoon with a high around 85, chance of rain 100%. Tonight, cloudy skies with a low of 78.
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If you went to a Foo Fighters show and they didn't play Everlong, it would be like, man, I played a lot of my favorites, but not that one. Radiohead does not like playing this one at all. It's their biggest hit, Creep.

I was just reading through the items that people have left in an Uber before, which is unfortunate. Josh Reno, 94.5 The Buzz, Houston's Rock and Alternative. There's some good stuff on this list. An ankle monitor. Oops. Somebody left 20 pounds of duck sausage, pelvis implants, handcuffs. I left my phone, my work phone, in an Uber one time, and it is absolute hell to get anything back from an Uber when you leave it in there. So next time you're sitting in the back of an Uber with your 20 pounds of duck sausage, think again before you try to get it back. I mean, just let it go.

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4: Right now we have a closure due to flooding over on the Katy Freeway eastbound between Houston Avenue and 45 North Freeway. A 24-minute backup here. Also, on-ramp blocked over on 290 Northwest Freeway westbound on-ramp from Mason Road. I'm Justin Hill in the 24-hour traffic center.
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Want to keep you up to date on what's happening in my reels. 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Goats running around and Barong racing cats out of China. 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
3: Your News Radio 740 Saturday forecast calls for showers early on, then heavy thunderstorms in the afternoon with a high around 85, chance of rain 100%. Tonight, cloudy skies with a low of 78.
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I feel like this year we have more great concerts coming through in September and October than any year in the past. I mean, huge shows, one of them Breaking Benjamin, which I have to go and see. My kids want to go and see. I can't wait for this one. 94.5 The Buzz, who's awakened.

Found this out whenever I was out of the country that Swatch is back, like in a real way. Reno on your radio, 94.5 The Buzz, Houston's Rock and Alternative. The PK Swatch collab, people lining up for days to get this. And I just thought that Swatch was like the same Swatch whenever I was younger, that it was a good watch. We all liked them, but not worth a lot. I'm thinking, though, if I had my Coca-Cola Swatch watch now, how much would that be worth? Probably a nice little amount, huh?

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23: Closure to flooding, the Katy Freeway eastbound between Houston Avenue and I-45 North Freeway. A 3-minute delay right now. Also, closure to road construction, Highway 288 South Freeway, southbound between McAllen Street and Southmore. I'm Justin Hill in the 24-hour traffic center.
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1: Talked earlier about concerts coming through town. Stain, one of those, is going to be here in either September or October. I don't remember. Weezer, news from them. They put out new music this week. The Gold Album, their 20th. Damn. This is called Go Away, 94.5 The Buzz.

There are times in a parent's life where we feel like we've done a good job, especially if your kids like the same music as you, like my 15-year-old does. Amy Lee of Evanescence, proud of her son. He loves metal as much as she does. Afterlife on 94.5 The Buzz.

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3: Your News Radio 740 Saturday forecast calls for showers early on, then heavy thunderstorms in the afternoon, with a high around 85, chance of rain 100%. Tonight, cloudy skies with a low of 78.
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There's a lot of alarmist neighbors out there, especially on the neighborhood apps or maybe the Facebook pages that will call people out whenever they're just minding their own business. Josh Reno, 94.5 The Buzz, Houston's Rock and Alternative. I live in Spring, like around Spring Shadows, west of Houston or West Houston area, and they do this all the time, but not quite to this extent. There was a report of a man that was wearing camo and had a bazooka in this neighborhood in Massachusetts, and cops came to investigate, but it was actually a dude with a leaf blower.

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21: Road construction, three right lanes closed. Highway 146 northbound between the Fred Hartman Bridge and Texas 146 BR. A 3 minute backup here. Also, connector ramp closed. 45 North Freeway southbound connector ramp to I-10. I'm Justin Hill in the 24-hour traffic center.
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5: The Knicks are two wins away from their first NBA title since 1973 after taking games 1 and 2 over the Spurs in San Antonio. Game 3's at Madison Square Garden on Monday night. No team has ever dropped the first two games at home and won the NBA Finals. Post time for the Belmont Stakes at Saratoga tonight, 7.04 p.m. A crucial Game 3 in Vegas as the Hurricanes visit the Golden Knights. The Stanley Cup Finals are tied at a game apiece. I'm Bill Herendon.
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20: Accident, 3 left lanes blocked, 45 North Freeway, southbound at Tidwell, a 14-minute backup here. Also connecting roadway closed, road work on 69 Southwest Freeway, southbound connected to Highway 288, and road construction, 2 left lanes closed on Hardy Toll Road, northbound between Adline Westfield and Texas 99 Toll Grand Parkway. I'm Justin Hill in the 24-hour traffic center.
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24: 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Okay. They just move me. Like, whoever makes these edits, God bless their hearts. They're geniuses.
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31: 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Yeah, we're guaranteed human.

We're 3 weeks away from that new album from Muse called The Singles exclamation point or something like that. Here's B with you. It's Muse. I'm Whip. 94.5 The Buzz. It's

So Amy Lee from Evanescence says she is stoked, totally stoked that her son has discovered metal on his own. At least I think that's what I was reading. I was doom scrolling the other night, but I'm going to go with that. 94.5 The Buzz. Yeah.

0: Hi, we're Mother, your iHeartRadio On The Verge artist. On face value, my love reads as a love song, but it's a song about hope. At the time, I was losing my mother, and I just had my daughter. So there's a juxtaposition between the sadness and the happiness I was feeling.
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0: 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That was our song, My Love.
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4: The News Radio 740 KTRH forecast, partly cloudy, turning cloudy late night with a slight chance of rain and a low of 78. Then a cloudy Sunday, a little breezy with a high 85.
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I was in line at Seven Brew the other day, waiting for my chocolate banana shake and everything. And they were jamming some music, and I didn't, you know, I could hear it, but I didn't hear exactly what it was. But I heard something. It sounded like awesome guitar, so I Shazammed it, and it turned out to be Coldplay. I just lost my, I'd lost my taste for my seven. No, I didn't. I chugged it. 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